0: than what the previous scheme allowed. Calls are growing for improved safety on sporting fields following the death of a Victorian footballer. 27-year-old Nathan Fitzgerald died in hospital after suffering a serious injury during a match in Melbourne on the weekend. And executives from TikTok and YouTube will be the latest to front the Royal Commission into anti-Semitism. The inquiry is this week focusing on social media platforms.
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0: The US and Belgium are doing battle in the second World Cup clash of the day. The winner to take on Spain after they beat Portugal 1-0. Blues coach Laurie Daly insists Ethan Strange is fully fit for tomorrow night's Origin decider. Strange passed a fitness test on his injured ankle yesterday and will take his place in the squad. Daly says he's fine.
2: He did everything that was required yesterday and he's pulled up really well this morning, so all systems go.
0: That's the latest news and sport.
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5: Got a strong wind warning on the open waters for us today. We've got southeasterlies 20 to 25 knots, up to 30 knots offshore. Gee, it was windy on the island this morning, really was. Pretty breezy throughout the rest of the week, giving us a breeze on dry land where we're looking mostly sunny today. Absolutely blue skies tomorrow, sunny and a top of 27 degrees. Mostly sunny 26 for our Thursday. Friday, sunny 26. Same for Sunday and Saturday, sunny tops of 26 degrees. At the Coast Guard boat ramp, there weren't many empty boat trailers, understandably. It is 24.
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5: 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It literally takes you under 2 minutes to get this done. And then just be listening to myself and Wildy and Nathan. Wildy does it at 7 in the morning. I do it at 10. Nathan does it at 2. So you know the times you need to be listening. When we say your name, you have literally 30 minutes to call us back. If you don't within that 30 minutes, unfortunately, you don't win any money. Right now, I would love to get Rick Bell from Jensen on our Power 100 payroll. Rick, you got 30 minutes, mate, to get $200 and to be part of the Power 100 power team. Rick Bell of Jensen, if you know Rick, give him a call. Say, you've got to call KB. Hurry up. You got half an hour at Power 100.
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0: Power 100, hello, who am I talking to?
1: You're talking to Rick's wife.
0: Oh no, Rick's wife.
1: Yes, Rick's wife. Rick's in the eyes of somewhere, he's probably got no reception.
0: Oh no, Rick's wife, I can't give it to you. He has to do the calling.
1: I've left him several messages. he'll get reception and ring you.
0: Yeah, what's he doing out at the Isa?
1: He's taking some Queensland fire trucks out there.
0: Right. Okay.
1: Or returning them and bringing them back in for servicing.
0: All right, well.
1: How long has he got?
0: If Rick can call me, he's got 10 minutes.
1: Oh, okay.
0: Oh, try and get him. Yep. Sorry, Rick's wife.
1: Okay.
0: I'm hunting Rick Bell of Jensen. I've just spoken with his wife to get on the Power 100 10K power roll. If he can call me within 10 after Metallica, which I'm playing for you next here at Power 100, we find out if he's $200 richer. Is he the first person on our Power 100 10K payroll? Thanks to the crew at Totally Workwear. We'll find out soon. Come on, Rick. In the Isa.
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1: 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I, after the 10 o'clock weather and news, said, hey, Rick Bell from Jensen, you got 30 minutes to get on our Power 100 payroll. Because he went to power100.com.au and stuck his hand up and said, hey, I want to come and work for you, Mob, for $200. Oh, his wife rang me 10 minutes ago. She said he's out at the ISA. She's been texting. She's been ringing. Can't get hold of him. Poor Rick probably didn't have reception, but unfortunately, them the rules, which means no $200. Oh, for Rick and his beautiful wife who's trying desperately for him as well. That means your next chance is going to be with Nathan after 2 o'clock, right out of the weather. He's going to call out another name. If it is yours, you need to be available to give him a call and get yourself on the payroll. So far, Wildy and Tanya didn't. Me and myself and Rick didn't. It's all up to you and Nathan this afternoon here at power100.com.au. Good luck.

0: This is breaking my heart. This is not the way I wanted to start our Power 100 10K payroll. Rick had half an hour to call me. That time is up. Guess what's happening right now? Rick, you've run out of time!
1: Oh, come on. I'm no phone service where I am.
0: I'm so sorry, Rick.
1: I can't even get iHeart.
0: Oh, no! Your wife rang me. She said she'd been trying to call you. She'd been shooting off text message. I even asked what took you to the eyes, and she said something about fire trucks, mate.
1: Yeah. Oh. Yeah, I'm just coming in the towers now. Oh. I've just got the reception back.
0: Oh, Rick! That's cruel, mate. That is bloody cruel. But, hey, your name's still there, and we could call out again, okay?
1: No worries. Thanks anyway, Karina.
0: Thanks, Rick. Oh, I feel sick. He has just missed out by about 15 minutes on getting himself on our Power 100 10K payroll. Would have given Rick $200 had he rung in that period of time. Unfortunately, those are the rules. After two with Nathan, your next chance. I'm going to get on some Jersey Boys for us next here at Power 100. I feel very bad.
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4: 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Amanda Keller, you legend. 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

0: this is Wildy's little thing where he's supposed to say, hey, I've got this coming up Monday, but he left the meat tray in, Nathan, so you and I are crashing it.
1: Well, it's going to be an awesome afternoon for us here at Power 100 without Wildy. He's over gone do something weird at the Townsville show.
0: Dagwood dog eating competition. He's going to be ugly. It's ugly just watching him normally eat it, let alone at pace.
1: He's going to do it at pace and probably get tomato sauce all over the goatee.
0: He mentioned nothing about chewing. So

0: crazy way to start our Power 110K payroll at 7 this morning. Wildy said, Tanya Head, you got half an hour to ring. She doesn't ring. So 10 o'clock, I'm confident. I've got Rick Bell of Jensen, right? You got 30 minutes to call me. His wife rings about 15 minutes into the 30 minutes and said, he's out at Mount Isa. He doesn't have signal. She's been trying to ring him and text him to give me a call. Well, the half an hour went by and unfortunately Rick rang me. Look, probably 5, maybe 10 minutes after the half an hour when he finally got reception at Charters Towers. It has been absolute chaos this morning trying to get you onto the Power 110K payroll. The next name's going to be with Nathan at 2 o'clock. Make sure it's yours at power100.com.au. Speaking of drama, though, it all really started Friday, didn't it? Up at Forest Beach near Ingham, that beautiful spot in the world. Well, what they thought was a bit of space junk, maybe a bit of a satellite or something, crashed down or got floated up on the beach, shut Forest Beach down, well, part of the beach anyway. We finally found out from the experts that these round objects are called pressure vessels, and they all usually call them space balls. You know, remember the movie Spaceballs? So that's their nickname, but they didn't have, from what I know, anything inside of them, but we are being warned if we do find any space junk, not to touch it because it can have stuff that's bad for us in it. But do you know what I think's only fair? Now that they've cleared it, there's nothing in these space balls, they've got to hand it over to those in charge of the Australian UFO Festival, which is held each year in our very own Cardwell, just up the road from Forest Beach, on this year between the 6th and 9th of August. Not that far away, a month away. I reckon they should have those space balls. Some genuine UFO stuff. After 11 o'clock, the first two songs out of the newsroom. Cranberries and Hoobastank. And there's still $500 on our Power 100 Jags and Joker board. We're playing after 11:30. 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
8: Hi there, I'm Matt McDonald. The head of NATO has weighed into China's long-range missile test in the Pacific. China's test came after Australia signed a defence alliance with Fiji and also on the eve of a crucial NATO summit in Turkey. Secretary-General Mark Rutte says the world can't be naive when it comes to China.
9: This is why we have this close cooperation, because the theatres are getting more and more intertwined, connected. What happens in the Pacific is relevant to what is happening in in the transatlantic.
8: Anthony Albanese's pledge to work on the development of a new treaty during a meeting with the Solomon Islands PM this morning. Albanese's in Honiara for the country's Independence Day celebrations as he continues his week of Pacific diplomacy. Donald Trump is confident a deal will soon be reached to end the war in Ukraine. Trump is on his way to a crucial NATO summit happening in Turkey this week. It comes as Russia this week launched one of its biggest strikes yet on Ukraine's capital, Kyiv. More than 10,000 people have been forced to flee their homes as a massive wildfire burns out of control in southern France. It's believed the blaze has scorched more than 4,600 hectares, injuring at least 16 people. And former NRL player Jai Arrow has tied the knot just weeks after revealing his battle with MND. Arrow and his partner Barina announcing on social media that they wed in a secret ceremony after being engaged since 2024.
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8: Belgium lead the USA 2-1 at halftime in a seesawing clash at the World Cup. Belgium scored in just the ninth minute before the host squared things up, only for Belgium to score again a couple of minutes later. The winner will take on Spain after their 1-0 win over Portugal. Alex de Minaur described his latest loss at Wimbledon as the most hurtful yet. De Minaur struggled in the heat, going down in straight sets to Italy's Flavio Cavoli. And the Blues are having their captain's run at Suncorp Stadium this morning ahead of tomorrow night's Origin decider. Queensland will have its run later today. That's the latest news and sport.
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0: Ripper weather for the second week of the school holidays. Probably a little bit cold in the pool at home at the moment. We're lucky where I live. They actually heat one of them up. So, yeah, I know, spoiled. We're looking mostly sunny at 27 today. 27 tomorrow, sunny conditions. 26 Thursday, mostly sunny. And 26 is Friday, Saturday, Sunday. And looking sunny, beautiful conditions. Geez, it was warm. I went to the show on Saturday, sunscreened up, had the hat and everything on. It was absolutely gorgeous. Could have gone swimming then at the Townsville Showgrounds, where they're starting to unpack everything after another wonderful year. It is 25.
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0: Is the bank account a little emptier after the first week of the school holidays, the show and everything else that has been on? Not a problem here at Power 100 this morning. Amanda from Townsville Family Life caught up with Wildy to give you parents and grandparents something to do with the kids this week.
1: I'm absolutely fabulous because week two, it has commenced.
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1: We've only got a few days left. 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
1: Did it happen? Did it really happen if there's no intro? Of course it did.
2: So tell us, what can people do with the kids this week that's not going to cost an arm and a leg because the show was just in town?
1: I know, right? The parents probably all spent up and they're probably fed up. But you know what? Week two is full of all sorts of free and low-cost stuff, and Notch is bringing the fun yet again. North Townsville Community Hub. Today, in fact, 11 a.m. to 2 p.m, North Shore Skate Park is the place to be. All ages welcome. Bring your choice of wheels. There's going to be outdoor fun, music, food, and all sorts at the skate park, 11 till 2. And also kicking off today, Whiz Kids Academy at Fairfield. That's right, Fairfield Central. It all starts today and runs through to Friday, 9:30 to 12:30, outside Kaisercraft. There's going to be a mixed fizz, squish, science-filled experiments for 3 to 12-year-olds. And it's all free, our favourite F word in the holidays. And on Thursday, donut decorating. I know you love a Krispy Kreme. Out at North Shore, there's going to be a whole series of sessions. So check out their Facebook for more info. It's only $9.50, Mum. And you get two glazed donuts to decorate, a Krispy Kreme hat, balloon, and certificate. That is money well spent. I love a Krispy Kreme. And then Sunday, you may as well wrap up the holidays with a whole bunch of fun at Cotter's. Cotter's is always a good community outing. Beauties and Beats, they're calling it at Cotter's. You can see Moana and Elsa character appearances 9 till 11. And there's going to be Rise and Vibe with DJ Hanassi. So free family fun for wrap it all up on Sunday and for all the parents to say, yay, the holidays are over!
2: So not much going on, really?
1: 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Not a lot. Just a few things.
0: If you're ever looking for stuff to do with the kids or the grandkids or you just want a little sticky beak, go to Amanda's socials. On Facebook, you can find it, Townsville Family Life. 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
1: I know you're busy coming off a long weekend. You probably don't know the cards that are turned. And there's not that many, so I'm going to go through them with you. Let's see if your favourite number is still there. Maybe it's your birthday, your lucky number. I've had people's house numbers. Just gut feels. Just depends on what you want to go with. 1-300-89-1929 is my number. I'm going to take lucky caller 12 today. So far, what's been turned? Card 4 and card 6. We've got card 19. That's been turned. 32 has been turned. 42 has been turned. 44 and 49. So the Joker is somewhere else on the board. Be lucky caller 12 right now. Thanks to the crew at Totally Workwear. 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
1: G'day, Paul. How are you, mate?
2: Yeah, good, thanks.
1: That's good. What'd you get up to on the weekend?
2: Not too much. Went to the show on Sunday, but, spent too much money.
1: Oh, mate, I had one of those beautiful Dagwood dogs. It was massive. Loved it. But I don't know if you've seen the video. Wildy let us down. He lost the race. Paul, what's going on? He can't keep it in his mouth. He drops it on the ground. Then he whinges and he burns his mouth. He had the same Dagwood dogs as the others. Nick D'Amato, not a problem.
2: Yeah, it is tougher.
1: Oh, my goodness. I've benched him for Riggy. Riggy's stepping in next year. That's it, Paul. I've had enough of Wildy. Let's get you $500, mate. The Joker is hiding somewhere on the board. What number would you like me to go and get?
2: Oh, 24.
1: Any reason for 24, mate?
2: Nah, just a guess.
1: Okie dokie. Good luck. $500 cash. Thanks, recruit. Totally work. We're on the line. Let's turn this together, Paul. It is not. It is the Ten of Hearts. Oh, so hopefully lots of love for you today, Paul. Sorry, no 500, mate.
2: Thanks, Dave.
1: Thanks to the crew at Totally Workwear. Love your work, Hugh Street, Carajong. The 500 is still there. That is good news for you because guess who's going to be playing after 1 o'clock? Yeah, Nathan, our vegetarian. I couldn't tag him in to replace Wildy next year because he can't eat the Dagwood dogs. I've got Black Sabbath. Ready to fire up in about a minute and a half here at Power 100.
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Go Queensland. It's all happening from 5:30 tomorrow morning when you wake up with me, Wildy, here at Power 100.

0: 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Wildy's not known, he gets seasick, never heard Nathan say he's been fishing in his entire life, and he's vegetarian, so I doubt he does it. Well, on the weekend, Wildy posted something to do with fishing on our Facebook page, our Power 100 Facebook page. 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That's a lot of bloody views. It really is. Wildy surprised me, actually. Also, after midday, Soundgarden. And Spider-Bait. 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
2: Hi there, I'm Matt McDonald. The federal government insists China's test missile in the Pacific came nowhere near Australia, but won't say exactly where it ended up. It has been reported the missile passed over the economic zones of Palau and Micronesia before landing between Nauru and Tuvalu. Speaking to the ABC, Acting PM Richard Marles wouldn't be drawn on its path.
3: Well, look, it wasn't particularly close to Australia. I'm not going to go into the detail of where. I mean, if China ultimately goes into that, they do.
2: The mother of alleged Sydney cop killer Beau Lamar Condon is set to be freed on bail despite allegedly trying to interfere in her son's trial. Colleen Lamar had been held in custody, accused of trying to influence a witness, but was today granted conditional bail. It comes as her son prepares for a Supreme Court trial later this year for the alleged murders of Jesse Baird and Luke Davies in 2024. The family of conservative American activist Charlie Kirk has come face to face with his alleged killer in a US court. Tyler Robinson is yet to enter a plea, accused of fatally shooting Kirk at a university in Utah in September. Prosecutors are seeking the death penalty. And TikTok has told the Royal Commission into Anti-Semitism that 98% of violating content in Australia has been removed from the platform in the first 3 months of this year alone. The social media giant says it takes a proactive approach to harmful content, which is mostly removed even before it's reported.
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2: The US is on the verge of being knocked out of the World Cup. A short time ago, they were trailing Belgium 3-1 late in the second half. And Blues coach Laurie Daly says they have every confidence they can cause an upset in tomorrow night's Origin decider. New South Wales will go in as underdogs after their disappointing performance in Game 2. But Daly says the players are primed for a big night.
4: I think we go in confident. I think we go in knowing that we've had a great preparation. We believe we're going to play our best game of the series.
2: That's the latest in news and sport.
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6: If you're on the tools outside for the rest of this week, we are looking sunny or mostly sunny, tops of around 26, 27 degrees. But great news, there should be a really nice breeze in the afternoons for you. 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
6: Yep, there's no ads. I have booted them to the curb, just like I've booted Wildy off any Dagwood dog competitions from now on. And if you don't know what I'm talking about, please scroll back in our Facebook page. Speaking of our Facebook page, he did, however, put a picture up on the weekend that got over a million views. When we catch up with the crew at the fishing warehouse, I'm going to let you know what it was. I can't believe he's put a picture up that is that popular. Have you ever dated someone or married someone and you just knew it wasn't going to last? Well, that's exactly what happened to Gwen Stefani when she wrote about her relationship with Gav Rosdale from the British rock band Bush. They didn't last, but she ended up with this hit song. Also got Aussies. Pacific Avenue. And the Grinners. Oh, And speaking of awesome Aussies, from Newcastle, New South Wales, let's go the Blues tomorrow night. It is a screaming chance to kick us off today here at Power 100.

0: kid.
1: She's done it again. 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

0: That was Aussie band Pacific Avenue and their latest. It's called Working Class Hero here at Power 100 as we cruise down Duckworth Street, pop into the Fishing Warehouse. And talking of Working Class Hero, he has been selling electric combos left, right and centre this morning, working hard at the Fishing Warehouse. I'm talking about the Barefoot Fisherman, Hodgie!
1: Yeah, I am, mate. You know, I haven't got a round of applause for years, okay?
0: Oh, well, at least you're not Brito, who gets a round of applause and being called the catfish queen, so...
1: And if you don't get one, you ask for it, then.
0: Yeah, that's right. Mate, but no jokes, you've been busy today at the Fishing Warehouse.
1: Yeah. Oh, mate, when I showed up at work this morning, sort of, you know, dawdled through the door thinking it's going to be a quiet day. No, it never seems to happen these days. It's good.
0: Good stuff,
1: But,
0: mate.
1: Yeah, electric combos, mate, people getting ready. There's... A lot of people we're hearing lately upsizing boats so they can go out and do that wider stuff, that sort of 60-plus metre stuff, you know.
0: Really?
1: Yeah. So they must know something about the weather we don't.
0: Yeah, but they must, because we've got a strong wind warning for us today. Tomorrow doesn't look much better with southeasterlies 15 to 20s, up to 25 knots. And then, yeah, 15 to 20s at least on Thursday. Maybe around Saturday, Sunday, maybe a bit of a drop, Hodgie, but we're always sceptical of those. Little one-dayers, really.
1: Yeah, and the long-term stuff, you know, like quite often it turns out to be a couple of calmer days, like in the long-term weather forecast. So you've just got to keep an eye on it and plan around that. So, but yeah, I mean, failing that, you know, you've always got the creek options. A lot of people these days have the bigger boats for offshore, but because they're limited with how many times you can get offshore these days, they've also got the little creek boats. So, yeah.
0: Exactly right, mate. Or mates who have one or the other, and then you just go with each other. That's the best plan.
1: Absolutely, 100%, mate. Yeah, that works out really well then. Although I'd rather be paying the fuel for the creek one than the offshore one.
0: Oh, yep.
1: You just say, look, I'll pay for the fuel on this one.
0: Yeah.
1: But yeah, no, Lukey and I went for a fish yesterday and we got, at the moment you do have to look for them. It took us a fair while to find the fish. And once we found them, though, I think we pulled about 15 barra off one snag. So
0: good. How good.
1: Yeah, so, but we had to find them first, though. Yeah, not all legal size fish. Probably half of those were over legal size. But seen something pretty spectacular. Actually seen a croc take, don't know what it was it grabbed, but it charged down the bank along the edge of the bank in deep water and it T-boned something.
0: Wow.
1: So, yeah.
0: Hopefully it was a bull shark.
1: Hopefully, absolutely. We'll start a crop breeding program if they're going to eat them. But we did see, we had 6-foot bullies in 3 foot of water swimming around, you know.
0: Oh, jeez.
1: On a same thing. I think we only got two jacks for the day yesterday, but we got probably, I don't know, 20-something barras or something. We were leaving by lunchtime, so.
0: Yep.
1: Yeah. But it did take a lot of finding, but hard bodies. That's the big thing, you know. At the moment, if you're chasing the jacks right up under the mangroves, you can still skip your plastics, but the barras at the moment, they want to really aggressively work. Like, we're using those TB-80s with the new deep diving bib on it.
0: Yes.
1: And we were just banging them real hard in the snags and letting them sit.
0: Yeah.
1: Yeah, and they were just sucking them in, yeah.
0: Wow, okay. And that's it. Often it is the action that you use as well is the difference between hooking up or not.
1: Absolutely. And sometimes, you know, like they want that subtle presentation where you basically just wind it, stop, and then wind it again and stop. You don't even twitch the rod.
0: Mm-hmm.
1: Other times, like yesterday, it was a real aggressive bang bang of the rod tip and then let it sit for about 2 or 3 seconds and they just suck it in.
0: Wow.
1: But the other thing is too, like the water was really clear yesterday, so relatively clear anyway.
0: Okay.
1: You could see down a couple of foot, so we lightened our leaders right down. So once you find the fish, sometimes it's worth getting that lighter leader and you'll get a better bite.
0: Well, I promised this about half an hour ago. I know you're not on social media, Hodgie, but I think even you will be impressed by this. Wildy on the weekend, don't know why, what took him up Cardwell Way, but he was near the Lucinda Jetty and saw a couple of young fellas fishing. They had their push bike there and they've got those, you know, those stunt pegs that you can have on the front wheel and the back wheel and that way you can literally do stunts or have someone. Well, so they have the bike tipped over, right, the stunt pegs hanging out, and they had thrown, obviously bait fishing, thrown their rods out with the bait in the water, then put the rods in the actual pegs to hold them in place. fishing.
1: See, necessity is the mother of invention.
0: And look, a lot of people have said they've done this for years and years ago or whatever. This is the first time I've ever seen it. And literally, Wally just took a plain picture of this bloody bike with the two rods hanging out of it. Over 1 million views we've had.
1: Oh, really? How good is that?
0: Yeah, baby.
1: Yeah, see, they got different luck to me because I'd lose my push bike and everything would get dragged in.
0: I thought the same thing, because you get some big fish around that, like Lucinda Jetty, like there's a, whoa, like, you know.
1: Absolutely. Big GTs, big queenies, all sorts of stuff. But isn't that an Aussie kid thing to do, you know?
0: So like, good.
1: Yeah.
0: So I good.
1: Did they have a piece of cardboard with clothes pegs on there so it sounds like a motor when you're riding down on your spokes?
0: I think they might have taken it off because they're trying to be quiet, trying to catch the fish, mate.
1: But, sneak up on the fish,
0: mate. That's right, yeah.
1: And the neighbours complain at 3 o'clock in the morning.
0: Yeah. Forget to take the rod out, smash the rods.
1: Exactly.
0: All right, Hodgie, you're busy, mate. Always good to catch up. Get into the Fishing Warehouse. We've got great shopping conditions at the moment.
1: Absolutely. We'll see you when you get here.
0: Catch Hodgie and the team at the Fishing Warehouse, Duckworth Street, right next to Mike Carney at Toyota. It is not too late to go and check out that picture that I said has got over 1 million views. It's got, last time I looked, it was over 400 comments. It's going off. Check it out on our Power 100 Facebook, and I think you might have put it up on Insta as well. Tonic. If you kid on Lassie, she loves me, after we get some gin. Now I'm joking. Steve Earle here at Power 100.

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It could be your name I'm calling out to get you on the payroll. Also, I'll be giving you the very last chance to join us at our pizza party at Pizza Riviera Hermit Park tomorrow night for State of Origin Game 3, the decider, go Queensland. It's all happening from 5:30 tomorrow morning when you wake up with me, Wildy, here at Power 100.

0: 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Please call me anytime you like on 1-300-89-1929. John called me early last week to say he was off to the Oak Park races for the entire week, not just the weekend, full of fun activity. Guess who's calling us? He's back from the races, ladies and gentlemen. G'day, John.
1: Howdy. How are you?
0: Good. How was your time away?
1: Ah, Oak Park races were great.
0: Now, is that it, really? Like Ainslie?
1: Yeah, out that way.
0: Yeah, right. Okay. So I've been there on my way out to Cobalt Gorge. Beautiful.
1: Yeah. Tell you what, that Wild is a glutton for punishment, eh?
0: Really? You feeling sorry for him?
1: I rang him this morning and gave him a bit of cheek about his Dagwood eating.
0: Oh, pathetic.
1: Attempt.
0: Pathetic.
1: Absolutely. Gave it to him.
0: Mm.
1: And then I put the phone down and I'm busy doing something. And then the phone rings. It's Wildy.
0: Mm.
1: The computer didn't record the conversation we just had. Can you repeat it? Oh, glad.
0: Yeah, sure it was the computer who didn't record it, not the person pressing record on it.
1: So I gladly record it, you know, get it all again to him.
0: Oh, Wildy, boo! He's being benched from Dagwood dog eating. Soon he can't even do his job. Far out. Oh, John, that's fantastic.
1: Good week, Karina, and...
0: I will. You too.
1: Call you later.
0: See you, mate. Actually, Wildy does have something you might be interested in tomorrow if he remembers how to answer the phone and take your phone call, because by the sounds of that conversation with John, he's struggling with that at the moment. And that'll be a double pass to go and see Nirvana on at the Warehouse. These guys are absolutely fantastic. They do Nirvana songs. And if you'd like to be listening to Wildy tomorrow morning here at Power 100, he's back from 5:30. If he remembers, I don't know. Can't make any promises. He's his favourite band, though. We'll

0: And just like that, I've got to hand you over to a bloke who has a very, very busy afternoon. I'm talking about here at Power 100, Nathan. Hello.
1: Hello.
0: Hello. Hello. Now, before we get into what you got this afternoon.
1: Yes.
0: Can we talk footy, mate?
1: Yeah.
0: Saturday night, after I came back from the show, I've got KO, so I thought, you know what? I'll watch the Broncos game.
1: Yeah.
0: Really wished I didn't.
1: Yeah, no. I mean, the Cowboys, they did. They had a good fight, but the Broncos ended up just demolishing them, going up 50-4. It was a good. Jesse Southwell looking great as a Bronco.
0: NRLW Broncos were brilliant, absolutely brilliant, yeah, as I thought they would be. And stop talking about Jesse Southwell, who you stole from my halves in the Knights. Tamika Upton, you stole a couple of years ago. Just being picked
1: good
0: apart.
1: Purchases.
0: Picked
1: great
0: apart.
1: Purchases.
0: My Knights still had a fantastic win against the Sharkies. I was very happy about that.
1: That's
0: even
1: right.
0: Though a little bit demolished. And then my Knights against your Dolphins. Mm. Oh, field goal. Boom.
1: Dylan Thanks. Brown's first ever field goal. And
0: Thanks
1: he did it as a Knight.
0: Much. How good is that?
1: It was a good game.
0: Just too. Brilliant. It was a big weekend. How's life at home? Did little Elliot get to go to the show for the first time?
1: No, we didn't end up making it out. I had family up at the moment or over the weekend, so that was very busy.
0: And most of us here at Power 100 were ashamed to show our faces after Wildy's terrible Dagwood dog defeat. I've retired him.
1: Yep.
0: I've put him on the bench. I've done everything I can. He is not doing that again.
1: I regret having him on the show so much on Friday afternoon
0: yes.
1: now.
0: Yes, the talk was high. He must have been because he did a terrible job.
1: He was the slowest of all four.
0: Hey, you know what he needed? Donald Trump. He needed Donald Trump to give everyone else a red card and let him just eat the Dagwood dog by himself in the 20 minutes it took him to do it.
1: Yeah, it was awful. It was an awful effort.
0: What have you got this afternoon?
1: Got our 10K payroll underway.
0: Yes.
1: Let's get someone on this payroll. I mean, we've already had two chances.
0: Yep.
1: I'm going to make sure someone gets on that payroll this afternoon.
0: And you're doing that at?
1: 2 p.m.
0: Righto. Before then, you're just trying to give away $500, though.
1: I know, and hopefully we can do it. Still quite early on this board. We've only got about six to nine cards flipped. I guess probably eight cards would make sense.
0: Yeah, it does. There's eight cards that have been flipped. Good luck getting the $500 out, Jag the Joker, here at Power 100. Thanks to the crew at Totally Workwear. And have you registered for the 10K payroll? 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
7: Hello, I'm Monique Crichton. It's been revealed why China warned its neighbours of a pending missile test yesterday. It didn't give the required 48 hours notice. Prime Minister Anthony Albanese, who's faced the cameras alongside the Solomon Islands leader Matthew Wale in Honiara, says that's not all.
8: Part of our concern here isn't just the lack of notice that occurred. It is the fact that this was a test of a nuclear-capable intercontinental ballistic missile fired from a nuclear-powered submarine.
7: Both leaders have condemned China's actions. The mother of a former New South Wales police officer accused of a shocking double murder in Sydney back in 2024 is said to be released on bail despite claims she interfered in her son's trial. Colleen Lamar is alleged to have attempted to influence a witness ahead of her son, Beau Lamar Condon's Supreme Court trial later in the year. There's fresh debate over whether government spending is putting pressure on inflation. That's in the wake of an update from Trading Economics, which says Australia has the second highest core inflation among advanced economies. Only Iceland's is higher. Things are looking up for footy legend Tony Modra, who continues to recover from serious injuries suffered in a truck crash south of Adelaide. The former Crow has left hospital and says he's overwhelmed by the support shown since the freak accident. And Aussie actor Melissa George has secretly welcomed her fourth child at the age of 49. The former Home and Away star welcoming a baby boy.
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7: In sport, the NRL's confirmed a mega seven-year broadcast deal with Nine and Foxtel worth $5.3 billion. We'd heard whispers a fortnight ago, but now ARL Commission Chair Peter Verlandes has welcomed it as a reward for a booming game.
9: It hasn't been an accident. This has been achieved by some very hard work. In the past 5 years, we have changed the game, effectively doubling the audience.
7: And Belgium has beaten the US 4-1 to knock them out of their own World Cup. That's the latest in news and sport.
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12: We're looking partly cloudy the rest of your arvo across Townsville. Overnight down to 15 degrees, back up to 27 for your Wednesday. Possible showers as we head into the later parts of the week. Tops at 26 and by the weekend, nice and clear once again. Right now in Kerwin, we're sitting at 24.7 degrees.
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12: And here we are after a long weekend. We went DJ free for your Townsville show holiday yesterday, and it was awesome. We all got to relax, enjoy an extra day off before coming back and ultimately starting off our 10K payroll at 2 o'clock. 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If you call me back within 30 minutes, that will be your shot on the payroll, nice and easy, and you'll start accruing $200 every single day. Well, could be up to $600 a day. We'll get more into it later. Jagging a Joker within 15 minutes or so. Sly Withers' new track, Thirsty Merc and a Few. And Philly, start us off. It's Arvo's with Nathan playing Monkey Ranch on Power 100.

0: It is Power 100. Arvo's with Nathan. I am with you till late. Jonesy and Amanda still on school holidays this week. And a quick PSA. Right now, for public safety, Castle Hill Road and all walking tracks are closed until further notice while crews work to extinguish the fire, the bushfire currently on Castle Hill. And residents are urged to avoid the area and follow all directions from EMS. If you have a medical condition that may be affected by smoke, take appropriate precautions to protect your health. More updates to come on that one, and making sure that everyone stays safe while we have an event there on Castle Hill Road. Now, I think it's about time we did this.
1: 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One card, one chance. $500 cash.
0: And I did have Amanda from Woogaroo call me just a little earlier. Not about Jag the Joker, but if you're having a day like her...
2: My son just lost the two front teeth at the skate park.
0: Oh.
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0: Maybe you need to call me on 1-300-89-19-29 and get yourself in with a chance at $500 on our Jag the Joker board. 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Violent Femmes, Linkin Park play next. Then hopefully our $500 winner before we get into our 10K cash tracks. 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

it's Wildy. Make sure if you've registered for 10K payroll at power100.com.au, you need to be listening just after 7 o'clock. It could be your name I'm calling out to get you on the payroll. Also, I'll be giving you the very last chance to join us at our pizza party at Pizza Riviera Hermit Park tomorrow night for State of Origin Game 3, the decider. Go Queensland. It's all happening from 5:30 tomorrow morning when you wake up with me.

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1: All right, Andrew from Woolgaroo on the line.
2: How are you, bud?
1: Hey, what are you up to today?
2: Not bad, mate. Not bad. Not doing much at all.
1: You're just standing in the wind?
2: Yeah, lots of that.
1: Yeah, actually, I'm looking out the window now. The palm trees are swaying. Is it blowing a gust where you are?
2: I'm up at the casino at the moment, and it's time to go.
1: Oh, of course it is at the casino, yeah. What, you been doing any winning?
2: No. I'm just here to pick the wife up from work, mate.
1: Well, you could... You're at the casino, but you'd rather gamble here on the radio. We'll give you a chance at $500, hey?
2: Yeah, mate.
1: All right, I'll walk over to this microphone while you enjoy that great wind, and you tell me what card you're thinking.
2: Oh, it's got to be number 23.
1: It just has to be.
2: It has to be. It's wife's birthday. Well, it's not that, I'm in trouble.
1: Well, you can't be in trouble because you believed in her so much that you picked number 23.
2: Oh, yeah, I'll use that excuse.
1: All right, Andrew. Let's just quickly turn this card and see if we got $500 for you. It is today the Queen of Clubs. No win.
2: Oh, well, she's my queen, so it is a win, mate.
1: All right. See you, mate.
2: Thanks, mate.
1: Maybe the loudest ever phone call that has been made on radio. That was... He must have been standing... I don't even know where you could be standing for it to be that windy. No wind today. We're going to play our 10K payroll after 2 o'clock. That'll be your next chance. 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If I call your name, you call back. And you might stay on our payroll. Currently, no one on there. Because no one has called Wildy or Karina back yet this morning or this afternoon for the payroll. We'll get you in next. It's all thanks to Totally Workwear Townsville. 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
1: 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Zeppelin. 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
7: Hi, I'm Monique Crichton. Both Australia and the Solomon Islands have condemned China's missile test in the Pacific. Our PM is in Honiara for talks with his counterpart, Matthew Wale, who says they've also registered a protest over the move.
8: China's a good friend of Solomon Islands, but this is not something a friend does. This is not good in our region.
7: China insists its actions were reasonable and lawful. It's a waiting game in South Australia where tests are being carried out on another dead seabird. The giant petrel was found near Port Elliot on the weekend and could be that state's second case of H5 bird flu. The coalition is accusing the government of trying to avoid scrutiny over its gambling reforms. The changes, including a ban on gambling ads during live broadcasts and at sporting venues, will be scrutinised by an inquiry, but opposition leader Angus Taylor says that inquiry doesn't go far enough.
9: We want to make sure that the balance is right here, and that means having a proper inquiry that gets that balance right. That's not what we're seeing from this government. Look, it's always the same with this government. They never want scrutiny. They always want to rush things through.
7: Microsoft shares have fallen as it announced it's shedding 2% of its global workforce. The biggest impact of the 4,800 jobs will be in its gaming division. And the Palace door has been closed on Prince Harry ahead of this week's visit to the UK. Buckingham Palace says the Duke of Sussex will not be staying there after his acceptance of an invitation came too late.
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7: In sport, league bosses say the new NRL broadcasting deal will future-proof the game.

0: for decades. Nine and Foxtel will continue sharing the rights from 2027 in a deal worth $5.3 billion. ARL Commission Chair Peter Valandis says it sets the sport up for the next 20 to 50 years.
1: This will enable us to buy assets and continue to grow the game.
0: And 11-time world champ Kelly Slater has a wild card for the World Surf Tour event in Tahiti next month. That's the latest in news and sport.
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5: Before we jump into our 10K payroll caller, let's look to the skies and see it's still partly cloudy, quite windy as well, as we found out earlier with our Jag the Joke caller. Overnight heading down to 15 degrees, back up to 27 tomorrow and partly cloudy. Some light rain expected across Thursday and Friday. Should be clear once again by the weekend, looking at tops of 26 from Thursday onwards. And right now in Heatley Heights, we are sitting at 24.7 degrees.
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5: 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If you are from Mount Lowe and your name is Nikki O'Kane, you give me a call on 1300 89 1929. Let's get you that $200, get you onto our 10K payroll here at Power 100. And get you stacking money up as we head into our two ups at two. I eagerly await your call, Nikki O'Kane from Mount Low. 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

0: 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Arbos with Nathan on Power 100 off the back of Great Aussie Act. 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
0: We're still waiting for Nikki O'Kane from Mount Lowe to give me a call on 1300 89 19 29. I want to get you on this payroll, set you up with $200, and it could grow even more as we progress across this competition. Nikki O'Kane, Mount Lowe, it is currently 210. You have till 230 to call me.

0: It's Power 100 Arvos with Nathan, looking after you all the way through till 7 tonight. Currently looking for Nikki O'Kane from Mount Low. Nikki, $200 sitting here with your name on it for this.
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0: You need to call me within the next 15 minutes, Nikki. Otherwise, no one will be on our payroll going into day two. Meaning, it doesn't really mean anything, does it? We just need someone to get on this payroll so we can start giving you guys some money. I'm getting a lot of calls from people that aren't Nikki right now, wishing that it was their name called up. If you know Nikki, make sure you tell her right now. Tell Nikki from Mount Low that Nathan's looking for her, and I've got $200 with her name on it. We're heading back into your two-ups next with Garbage and Zeppelin on the way.
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2: Local supermarkets say they're ready to keep North Queenslanders supplied during cyclone season, investing in extra storage space here in Townsville. Three people have been arrested and charged with weapons offences from a property in Burdekin.
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All right, not too much longer now. We're at 25 past. Nikki O'Kane from Mount Low. The 10K payroll is calling. I have $200 with your name on it. And if you call me back very shortly, within 5 minutes to be precise, I can get you on that payroll. Otherwise, we'll all have to wait till tomorrow with Wildy before we can get anyone on this payroll. All right, now I'm ready to start us off for our next band in 2 Ups. It's going to be Garbage. Nikki O'Kane, Mount Low, 5 minutes. The clock is ticking. Let's see if we can get you on this payroll. All thanks to Totally Workwear Townsville. 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

0: 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It has been a very stressful half hour for me.
1: Power 100's 10K payroll. This is a car.
0: There was something that happened, though, in the last few minutes. It was a phone call from a number I didn't recognise in the phone book. Let's have a listen to that call that I just had.
2: Hello, is this the radio?
0: Yeah, is this Nikki?
2: Yes.
0: Nikki, you have just snuck in. Who told you that you were your name was being called?
2: My friend called me at work and was listening. He just called me.
0: You are so close to the deadline. 1 minute, I think, to go here. Ugh. But I've got you on to our payroll. Congratulations.
2: Thank you.
0: There you go. You've got $200 accrued. Tomorrow morning, Wildy, call another name. If they don't call back, you're up to $400. And then Karina, if they don't call back, up to $600, et cetera, et cetera.
2: Amazing. Thank you so much.
0: Thanks for calling, Nikki. I'm glad to have someone on the payroll.
2: All right. Thank you. See ya.
1: On the payroll.
0: We did it. We got someone on the payroll. Nikki O'Kane from Out Low. You are accruing money now. Tomorrow morning with Wildy. Another name will be called here at Power 100. I'm back with more Two Ups at Two right after this. It is John Mellencamp, Small Town, playing next.
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It's Power 100 Arvos with Nathan. And sorry, guys, I feel like I've been a bit distracted this hour, stressing about making sure Nikki called me back for the payroll. It's done now. She is in the green, $200 guaranteed, and could be $400, $600, $800, $1,000 if we don't get anyone else calling in the next few shows. 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And because I've been kind of distracted, I've got extra time before 3 o'clock, and I would love to get another band after this band playing. If you want your favorite band played this afternoon, 4-2 upset 2, call me now, 1-300-89-1929. 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

0: 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I do see maybe this person right here. Power 100, hello Trina.
1: Hello, how you doing?
0: I'm so well, and I'm glad you called. You obviously have a band in mind, maybe a song that you'd like to hear this afternoon.
1: Let's play a bit of NXS, and I really don't care which one you play of theirs. I love them all.
0: You love all the NXS stuff. You got a favourite song?
1: I love. Burn For You is probably my favourite, and then Suicide Blonde.
0: Burn For You and Suicide Blonde. No, say less. Lock it in.
1: Lock it in?
0: Yeah, we're going to play them.
1: All right, sounds safe, and I look forward to hearing them.
0: All right, thanks, Trina. Bye. Enjoy your afternoon.
1: Thanks, mate. You too. Bye.
0: And we're going to play them right now. Your two ups continue with NXS. Trina's favourite song, Burn For You. Is it your favourite NXS song? I do like Suicide Blonde a lot. Burn For You, I don't think I've heard since our rock room of NXS. So it's been a couple months since I listened to this one. We'll play it for you right now. Power 100.

0: There you go, Trina. Suicide Blonde, Burn For You, In Excess. Your requests for Two Ups at Two this afternoon after three. 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Thanks to our mates at Pizza Riviera. I'm with you all the way through till seven this afternoon. And after three, also playing Violet Grohl's new song, 595, here at Power 100.
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1: 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Traffic management will be in place from 6pm Friday, July 3 through to 5am Tuesday, July 14. 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
4: Hey, very good afternoon. Minor build up on Sturt Street, Buzzways through the CBD. Wilcox Street outbound, a little bit under speed through Garbutt around Duckworth Street and Maiden Street. Also through Mount Louisa, under speed around the Roebuck Zones. And slight build up on Ross River Road through Cranbrook. Police are making Queensland safer. They have an important job to do, so there's no excuse for abuse. Authorised by the Queensland Government, Brisbane. I'm Brad. More traffic in 30 minutes on Power 100.
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7: Hi, I'm Monique Crichton. Criticism of China's missile test in the Pacific continues, with the PM weighing in from the Solomon Islands. Anthony Albanese says it's destabilising.
8: We don't want to see any action that is destabilising or which undermines the peace, security and stability of the Pacific and the region. And there is no doubt that this is a provocative act by China, which does destabilise the region.
7: China has defended the move, describing it as both necessary and restrained. TikTok insists most harmful content is removed from its platform even before it's reported. The social media giant is the latest to front the Royal Commission into Anti-Semitism. The global head of policy, Zachary Hecht, says they have a proactive approach.
9: When we remove content, it's no longer available on the platform. And as we articulate in the account section of our community guidelines, we may ban an account when there are multiple violations.
7: A Defence Force Academy cadet has pleaded not guilty to dozens of new charges on allegations he used a hidden camera concealed in a soap dispenser to film women in the shower. Originally charged with 5 offences, he's today denied a further 77 counts and remains on bail with the case adjourned until September. And a pregnant Anne Hathaway has been among the stars on the red carpet for the London premiere of The Odyssey. She's been joined by Matt Damon, Zendaya and Tom Holland.
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7: In sport, NRL bosses are rubbing the sport's record broadcasting deal with Nine and Foxtel in the face of the AFL. Peter Volandis confirming the $5.3 billion deal will run for 7 years from the end of the 2027 season.
10: We are now the most viewed program in Australia and in the Pacific. 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
7: And Alex de Minaur is taking a break from tennis after being knocked out of Wimbledon in straight sets. That's the latest in news and sport.
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12: Before we jump into our 10K payroll caller, let's look to the skies and see it's still partly cloudy, quite windy as well, as we found out earlier with our Jag the Joke caller. Overnight heading down to 15 degrees, back up to 27 tomorrow and partly cloudy. Some light rain expected across Thursday and Friday. Should be clear once again by the weekend, looking at tops of 26 from Thursday onwards. And right now in Heatley Heights, we are sitting at 24.7 degrees.
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0: 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I Want It All. 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
0: 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We're coming back in with Fooey's and Soul Asylum shortly. It's Arvo's with Nathan. 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
1: 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Well, while I have you here, Dazza, why don't we play some free pizza at 3? 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
2: Beautiful, brother.
1: All right. Within 15 seconds, can you name me 3 meaty toppings for pizza?
2: Chicken. Bacon.
1: Bacon, yep. That's one.
2: What is it? Chicken, bacon, ham.
1: Ham. Yes. Ham. Ham. Yep. That's classic for a Hawaiian. Done.
2: Yep.
1: Large pizza and garlic bread from Pizza Riviera. Dazza, thank you so much for calling me and letting me know that we are having a few problems on air. And for the reward, large pizza and garlic bread.
2: Cheers, mate. Love your work. Talk to you soon.
1: See you, mate. It's all thanks to Pizza Riviera, Heatley and Hermit Park. You can feed the whole family for under $55 as well. Today, we're going to head back into the music. 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
3: Got build-up on Sturt Street Busways to the CBD. Wilcox Street outbound's been under speed between Mount Louisa and Garvin around the Roebuck zones, and also some build-up on Darrell Parade outbound through Heatley,

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Go Queensland. 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

0: It's Power 100 Arvos with Nathan with you through till 7 tonight. We are playing White Stripes for you after 4. Of course, that would be Jack White and his sister Megan. Great band from the 2000s. We played some of Jack's new stuff. He's always getting himself into a bit of trouble, though. This is a throwback to the early 2000s, their big track. Metallica in there as well. It's Power 100, filling in for Jonesy and Amanda after 4. It's Arvos with Nathan on Power 100.
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6: Trying to build up on Sturt Street postways through the CBD, and Wilcox Street outbound's been under speed, but starting to build now between Mount Louisa and Cosgrove through the railroad zones approaching Ingham Road. Stop start conditions, Darrell Parade outbound through Headley at Nathan Street. KFC have just wrapped up a new Christmas in July daily deal. 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I'm Brad Moore, traffic in 30 minutes on Power 1.
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7: Hello, I'm Monique Crichton. The coalition has joined the criticism of China's long-range missile test in the Pacific. The test came just hours after Australia signed a defence alliance with Fiji yesterday. Beijing insists it was lawful and countries need to get used to China's nuclear program. Opposition leader Angus Taylor says it shouldn't have happened.
8: This was an act, a provocation, intimidation, and it is unwelcome.
7: Results are expected today on a second NCC.

0: Bird found in South Australia. If it's confirmed to have the H5 strain of bird flu, it'd be that state's second case. State Primary Industries Minister Claire Scriven still appealing for calm.
1: We still don't have any detections in commercial poultry. We don't have any indications of mass mortalities, either in bird life or in any other wildlife at this stage. So it continues to be an isolated event in a migratory seabird, albeit this is now the second isolated event.
0: A warning to social media influencers who travel to Bali after changes to Indonesia's immigration policies. Those found posting content for revenue while on a tourist visa instead of a work visa could be deported, fined or banned from the country for life. And it seems security was even tighter than first thought at Taylor Swift and Travis Kelce's New York wedding. While guests were banned from bringing phones, they were scanned for smart glasses and other hidden cameras, so details of the ceremony couldn't be leaked.
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0: In sport, the Suns are off to the AFL Tribunal tonight, challenging Ben Long's two-game ban for rough conduct against Pye Braden Maynard on Saturday. The knock leading to an all-in brawl at halftime of that game, a total of 17 players sanctioned for their roles in it. And another day of upsets at the World Cup with host nation USA knocked out by Belgium. Their 4-1 win secures them a quarter-final berth against Spain, who downed Portugal 1-0. That's the latest in news and sport.
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4: Clear conditions the rest of your arvo across Townsville, back down to 15 degrees overnight as we head back up to 27 for your Wednesday. Partly cloudy and a few showers possible for Thursday and Friday. It's up to 26 there as we head into a nice dry but cool weekend across Townsville. And right now in Adalia, we are sitting at 23.7 degrees.
2: 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Yeah! 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

0: It's Power 100. Your drive home with Nathan as I fill in for Jonesy and Amanda. They're on school holidays this week, enjoying life, living it to the fullest, which you could be doing if you register for our 10K payroll right now. Nikki from Mount Low is on our payroll. She's made 200 bucks. Tomorrow morning with Wildy, 7 a.m, he'll be calling out another name. If it's yours and you call him on 1-300-89-1929, you'll be kicking Nikki off the payroll and getting yourself on there. You start with $200, and for every call missed in the subsequent shows, another $200 added to your payroll. It's like a second job. If you want to register, power100.com.au. You can make some easy, easy money. All you have to do is register. 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

0: 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Tomorrow morning with Wildy, you'll find your last chance to get along to the State of Origin Pizza Party at Pizza Rib Hermit Park. 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
2: Minor build up still on Sturt Street busways through the CBD, getting heavier outbound on Wilcox Street through Garber, Duckworth Street and Mather Street, but also between Mount Louisa and Cosgrove through roadwork zones, and same deal on Ingham Road. The census is coming this August. You'll get instructions soon on what to do. 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I'm Brad, more traffic in 30 minutes on Power 100.
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Hey, it's Wildy. 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It could be your name I'm calling out to get you on the payroll. 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It's all happening from 5:30 tomorrow morning when you wake up with me, Wildy, here at Power 100.

0: After the clock strikes five, we do have Foo Fighters track Asking for a Friend ready. And the other band on their way to Townsville this year, Guns N' Roses. Great times. We're ready for those ones. Right after 5 o'clock, it's Nathan driving you home. Jonesy and Amanda off for school holidays here at Power 100.
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8: Good morning. Build up on Sir Street, both ways through the CBD and busy on Wilcox Street and Ingham Road, outbound between Mount Louise and Cosgrove, has been solid around the roadwork zones. And Darrell Road, outbound through Headley, still busy approaching Nathan Street. It's Travel Tuesday, which means one day of exclusive online deals at Flight Centre, Fire Stay, Cruise Tour, and more. 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I'm Brad. More traffic in 30 minutes on Power 100.
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9: Hello, I'm Monique Crichton. A rare sign of bipartisanship today in the wake of China's missile test in the Pacific. Both the federal government and opposition criticising the move, which came with little warning. Shadow Foreign Affairs Minister Ted O'Brien telling the ABC the message to Beijing is clear.
10: This is to be a region of peace. This is not to be an area of target practice for the People's Republic of China to test fire their ballistic missiles that are nuclear capable.
9: It could be days before South Australian authorities get the results of tests on a dead migratory seabird found on the state's York Peninsula. They're confident it's a case of bird flu, but just not yet sure if it's the H5 strain. The state has had one confirmed case so far. TikTok insists 98% of harmful content on its platform is being automatically removed, even before it's been seen or reported by users here in Australia. The app has fronted the Royal Commission into anti-Semitism, insisting it has one of the best track records for removing harmful content. TikTok's global head of policy, Zachary Hecht, says all content is assessed by automatic moderation tools as it's being uploaded.
11: Our system is not always going to get it right absolutely at the outset. And when we receive reports, we are highly responsive to that reports. I think that other testimony in front of the commission would indicate that we at TikTok are taking reports very seriously. And we remove that content.
9: And Russell Crowe's posted a special birthday message to one of his children, the actor marking Tennyson's 20th birthday with a cute snap of him as a baby.
1: Power 100, your sport now.
9: In sport, the Blues admit a Maroons crowd at Suncorp can be hard to block out ahead of the State of Origin decider. Over 50,000 fans will pack the Brisbane Stadium tomorrow night, and Blues skipper

0: Zaya Yeo says they're expecting a crazy crowd.
1: Yeah, it can be difficult when they're on the front foot and the whole crowd's going mad.
0: And the final round of the World Cup knockout stage looms tomorrow morning with Argentina facing Egypt ahead of Switzerland and Colombia. That's the latest in news and sport.
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5: Clear conditions the rest of your arvo across Townsville, back down to 15 degrees overnight as we head back up to 27 for your Wednesday. Partly cloudy and a few showers possible for Thursday and Friday. Tops of 26 there as we head into a nice dry but cool weekend across Townsville. And right now in Adalia, we are sitting at 23.7 degrees.
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1: Yeah. You drive home with Nathan, where life is indeed a highway. It's Tom Cochrane on Power 100. Fooey's Asking for a Friend played a little bit earlier than that one. Our Rock Room, it'll be back with you next Saturday night from 7 p.m. We played Australian Crawl and James Rain over the show weekend. Very well received. Sounded great on the air. If you want to be there for the next one, make sure you tune in to Power 100. We've got our three opening bands taking the stage from 7, then 8 o'clock. It is our Rock Room headliner, playing a stack of live tracks in there and the studio classics you know and love all hour long. Our Rock Room is where it is at. Make sure you're in Power 100. It's Arbos with Nathan. I'm ready for Eskimo Joe and Bon Jovi next.
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0: Kings of Leon going back to 2008 off Only by the Night. It's Sex on Fire. One of the tracks that you could probably go anywhere in the world and people would know that song. Different languages, I'm sure they could still sing every lyric. Red Hot Chili Peppers, Under the Bridge before that one. As we continue across your drive home this afternoon, Jonesy and Amanda still on holidays. We have Buckman Turner, Overdrive, Beck and Linkin Park to play within 15 minutes. Don't forget Wildy. Back with you tomorrow morning from 5:30. He's going to help you wake up, help you get the day started the right way, and give you another chance to jag a joker. It's a very important thing we do every day here, three times a day, where we give you the chance at $500 simply for guessing a number between 1 and 52. 1, 2, 3, 4, 5, 6, 7, 8, 9. As I suspected, 9 cards down, which leaves us with 43 cards on our deck. One of them holds $500. Make sure you call him after 8 o'clock tomorrow morning here at Power 100.
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2: Well, traffic is gradually easing Sturt Street both ways through the CBD. Looking much better on Ingham Road outbound between Mount Louisa and Cosgrove, but still heavy on Woolcock Street between Mount Louisa and Cosgrove and Shore Road and Darrell Road outbound. A little bit stop start still through Heatley at Nathan Street. The census is coming this August. You'll get instructions soon on what to do. 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Authorised by the Australian Bureau of Statistics, Canberra. I'm Brad. That's the latest traffic on Power 100.
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9: Hi, I'm Rana Hussein. An All-American clash kicks off the women's quarterfinals at Wimbledon tonight. Coco Gauff takes on Jessica Pegula before Naomi Osaka faces Karolina Muchova. And cricketer Phoebe Litchfield has opened up on Australia's T20 Women's World Cup win. The 23-year-old helped guide the Aussies to victory against England on Sunday. She says two semi-final defeats in 2024 and 2025 needed to happen in order for them to succeed this time around.
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it's Wildy. Make sure if you've registered for 10K payroll at power100.com.au, you need to be listening just after 7 o'clock. It could be your name I'm calling out to get you on the payroll. 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Go Queensland. It's all happening from 5:30 tomorrow morning when you wake up with me, Wildy, here at Power.

0: 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You drive home with Nathan, and we are loading up the tunes after 6 o'clock. 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
4: Townsville City Council would like to advise that road closures and traffic changes will be in place around the Reed Park area for the Supercars NTI Townsville 500. Traffic management will be in place from 6 p.m. Friday, July 3 through to 5 a.m. Tuesday, July 14. Delays around this area are expected. 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
4: Hello, I'm Monique Crichton. Condemnation of China's missile test in the Pacific continues. The PM has called yesterday's test destabilising, also criticising the lack of warning from China. Shadow Foreign Affairs Minister Ted O'Brien has criticised the test while speaking on the ABC.
5: We stand with our Pacific neighbours in wanting to see this region a region of peace. It is completely inappropriate. It is unwelcomed to see this sort of activity take place in our region.
4: A case against a Defence Force Academy cadet has been adjourned until September. The accused remains on bail after pleading not guilty to dozens of new charges on allegations he used a hidden camera concealed in a soap dispenser to film women in the shower. He'd originally been charged with 5 offences. AFL great Tony Modra has given us an update on his recovery from a freak accident south of Adelaide. The Crows legend well enough to leave hospital and continue his convalescence at home. It's been almost 3 weeks since his truck was struck by a tree branch at Back Valley. Qantas customers are being told to keep an eye out for notification of a multi-million dollar settlement. More than 1 million customers entitled to a share of the $105 million kitty after a class action over COVID flight credits. And parts of the Gold Coast are providing the backdrop for a new movie. The high-stakes thriller Jump, employing dozens of local cast and crew and injecting millions into the economy.
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4: In sport, Queensland has wrapped up its captain's run ahead of tomorrow night's NRL State of Origin decider in Brisbane. Coach Billy Slater says hooker Harry Grant won't be fazed by being branded a cheat by New South Wales commentator Phil Gould.
6: Harry's had a great week. Harry's ready to go. Harry will be concentrating on playing footy, and that's what they do out there.
4: And it's men's quarterfinals time at Wimbledon tonight with top seed Jannik Sinner and 24-time Grand Slam champion Novak Djokovic in action. That's the latest in news and sport.
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7: Clear conditions the rest of your arvo across Townsville, back down to 15 degrees overnight as we head back up to 27 for your Wednesday. Partly cloudy and a few showers possible for Thursday and Friday. Tops of 26 there as we head into a nice dry but cool weekend across Townsville. And right now in Adalia, we are sitting at 23.7 degrees.
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0: right, team. That's Pacific Avenue, Working Class Hero, as I drive you home on Power 100. And you know the drill. After 6 p.m., we just chill out. We're nice and cruisy all the way through till 7. I shut up. I play music. I've got 30 Seconds to Mars, Matchbox 20, and Barnsley's Working Class Man playing for you next. I'm here till 7. You'll barely notice me. I'll stay out of the way. It's Power 100. You drive home with Nathan.
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0: It's Power 100, Arbos with Nathan. Up for you in two songs' time, Brett Michaels and Poison. And you might know I'm a little bit younger. I'm 29 years old. So growing up, watching MTV or something, Brett Michaels wasn't so much a rock star in my mind as he was the guy that hosted some weird TV show on MTV. I think it might have had to do with tattoos. If you know what I'm talking about, you should reach out so I can talk about it tomorrow. Anyway, back to the music. I'm shutting up for 6 o'clock. Poison, Reef. They play next on Power 100.
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It's Wildy. Make sure if you've registered for 10K payroll at power100.com.au, you need to be listening just after 7 o'clock. 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It's all happening from 5:30 tomorrow morning when you wake up with me, Wildy.

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Make sure if you've registered for 10K payroll at power100.com.au, you need to be listening just after 7 o'clock. It could be your name I'm calling out to get you on the payroll. 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Go Queensland. It's all happening from 5:30 tomorrow morning when you wake up with me, Wildy, here at

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Go Queensland. It's all happening from 5:30 tomorrow morning when you wake up with me, Wildy.

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you down, to break it all down and help you with all of this. I'm looking to help you find bliss. 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I'm here to tear all the walls down. 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Just like Joshua and the fabled walls of Jericho, I'm here to tear down the institution. 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
1: Local supermarkets say they're ready to keep North Queenslanders supplied during cyclone season, investing in extra storage space here in Townsville. Three people have been arrested and charged with weapons offences from a property in Burdekin.
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13: It was a little chill in the air this morning. Getting up on our way to a top of 26. Slight chance of a shower. Overnight low of 16. We're looking at a mostly fine day tomorrow as well. Top 27. And sunny Friday, first day of the NTI Townsville 500. Top 26. And looking good across the weekend for it as well. Humidity's on 87%. And here on Sturt Street, we've got 13 degrees.
0: Good morning, Townsville and North Queensland. Boots Boots are on, coffee's strong and the heat's already lining up. If you're heading to site, rolling out of Laverick or halfway to Charters Towers, you're in the right place. This is better music and more of it. And the bloke who's been broadcasting this town up for decades. 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
13: Morning, middle of the week already. Got to be happy with that, don't you? As I said, NTI Townsville 500 kicks off Friday. The Transporter Parade's on today, so big day. And another big day after 7 o'clock this morning. I could be calling out your name if you've registered at power100.com.au for our 10K payroll. Come on, let's get you on the payroll after 7 this morning. Next, we're going to have a look at the front page of today's Townsville Bully. This is Five Finger Death Punch. A little bit off from Power 100. Morning.

0: 20 to 6, you're waking up with Wildy on Power 100, Wednesday the 8th of July 2026. Let's look at the front page of today's Townsville Bully. Top right-hand corner, JT and Walker both in their Maroons jackets. It says JT takes Walker under his wing. Underneath that, a picture of Kevin Gill, tell chair set to retire. Main photo, a husband and wife, blooming legacy. Callister family donates prize collection of orchids to Townsville's public gardens. Underneath that, the main headline, Watch House row erupts. Minister defends breach of bail laws as Labor warns that the system can't cope. And underneath that, there's a banner, Bomb warns locals to get jumpers ready. That is the front page of today's Townsville Bully. Come back with the police next on Power 100.
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14: Thanks to Jawa Off-Road Campers, because there is a difference. 357 Wilcox Street. He moved to Townsville in the early 90s, and ever since, we've been stuck with him. And now, he's been promoted.

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0: would you like to get on the Power 110K payroll? You don't even have to lift a finger to get money. How good is that? All you've got to do is register your name at power100.com.au and then be listening when hopefully we call out your name. We kicked it off yesterday. Unfortunately, Tanya Head from Heatley didn't call back when I called her name within the 30 minutes. Karina then called Rick Bell, 10 a.m. yesterday morning. Rick didn't call back in time, so he missed out as well. But Nathan was the saviour yesterday afternoon.
1: Hello, is this the radio?
2: Yeah, is this Nikki?
1: Yes.
2: Nikki, you have just snuck in. Who told you that your name was being called?
1: My friend called me. He's at work and was listening. He just called me.
2: You are so close to the deadline. 1 minute, I think, to go here. But I've got you on to our payroll. Congratulations.
1: Thank you.
2: There you go. You've got $200 accrued. Tomorrow morning, Wildy, call another name. If they don't call back, you're up to $400. And then Karina, if they don't call back, up to $600, et cetera, et cetera.
1: Amazing. Thank you so much.
2: Thanks for calling, Nikki. I'm glad to have someone on the payroll.
1: All right. Thank you. See ya.
3: On the payroll.
0: Well, there you go. Currently on the payroll is Nikki, and she will remain on it unless you knock her off when I call out your name after 7 o'clock this morning, all thanks to Totally Workwear. It's Power 100's 10K payroll. Coming up before 7, we'll throw on some Pearl Jam. Angels. Also The Verve. And we'll check in with Beth for all the latest news and sport headlines next on Power 100.
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10: Good morning, I'm Bethany Ross with your local news. Well, walkers and motorists have been unable to access Castle Hill as firefighters have battled an out-of-control vegetation fire yesterday that did come within 200 metres of homes on Stanley Street. Six crews were reportedly on scene establishing back-burning lines to protect nearby properties. Townsville City Council has shut Castle Hill Road and all walking tracks until further notice. We'll have more updates for you on how that's tracking today. Meanwhile, potentially hazardous space debris has triggered a fresh exclusion zone in Hinchinbrook after a fifth object was found at Blackrock. News Corp reports police and fire crews set up a 50-metre safety cordon around the aluminium canister while tests were carried out, with the Australian Space Agency claiming the debris matches a foreign rocket body that recently re-entered Earth's atmosphere. Authorities are warning the public not to touch any suspected space junk and to report any new finds immediately. In other news, analysts are painting a cautiously optimistic picture for the agriculture sector in the second half of the year, boosted by some improved seasonal conditions. Bendigo Bank's mid-year outlook has highlighted increased fuel and fertiliser costs, along with the threat of El Nino conditions and a possible outbreak of bird flu. Eliza Redfern from Bendigo Bank Agribusiness tells us what fruit, nut and veg growers can expect here in the north.
11: We expect Australia's fruit and nut production to remain elevated over the coming months, but quality is a concern, especially when we're talking about the nut sector. So as a result of that, we're expecting prices to drop for fruit categories and then be mixed for nuts, depending on that quality side of things. Now for vegetables, however, we are expecting prices to actually rise over the coming months.
10: And finally to sport now, Premier Racing's Declan Fraser is gearing up for the NTI Townsville 500 this week, firing up with a burnout masterclass from Summoner's legend Wal Koskowski. He says that he's eager to show off his skids on the Reed Park street circuit and check out the action with Friday night's Summonauts Burnout Show, which will be the qualifier for the national finals.
12: I think that's what's really good about what Townsville's doing and supercars and the whole entire government, you know, bringing so much atmosphere is probably the biggest thing that we need in our sport to really, I guess, boost the sport as a whole. And having Summonauts there, PBR, it just gives the fans so much to do throughout the whole entire weekend.
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13: Hi there, I'm Matt McDonald. Donald Trump.
10: Now, show which will be the qualifier for the national finals.
12: I think that's what's really good about

0: Willingness to help was telling.
1: I was testing to see whether or not they'd be there, because I've long said that we help them, but I'm not sure that they'd be there for us. And Italy turned us down, and Germany turned us down, and France turned us down.
0: Australians have suffered some of the biggest falls in real wages in the world, and we're being warned that will continue. According to the OECD, real wages in Australia have fallen by 5% since early 2021. Prince Harry has lost his privacy case against the publisher of the Daily Mail and the Mail on Sunday. A judge has ruled that Harry and six others failed to prove allegations of unlawful information gathering. And right-wing UK MP Nigel Farage has resigned from Parliament over a donation scandal. That forces a by-election, but the Reform UK leader will run again.
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0: Argentina's through to the World Cup quarterfinals after a dramatic clash with Egypt, the defending champs coming from 2-0 down to win 3-2. More than 50,000 fans will pack Brisbane Suncorp Stadium tonight for the Origin decider. Queensland will go into the game as favourites. And Suns forward Ben Long's had his two-match ban for a hit on Braden Maynard reduced to one at the tribunal, while the Bulldogs' Matt Kennedy had his one-match ban downgraded to a fine. That's the latest in news and sport.
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4: Looking all good today if you're heading out for the NTI Transporter Parade to take the kids. Kicks off 11:45 from Webb Drive, goes along Ingham Road onto Bundock Street, then along Warburton Street and making their way through the city. There's a fan zone set up at the Townsville sign, and of course the Transporters finishing up at Reed Park around about 12:30. We are on our way to a top 26, slight chance of a shower, but nothing that will spoil the Transporter Parade. Overnight low of 16, top of 27, mostly fine tomorrow. Friday's looking mostly sunny, and we have 86% humidity. And currently at Reed Park, we've got a cool 14 degrees.
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2: Good, so are we. For tradies, truckies, shift workers and legends everywhere, this is the soundtrack to getting the day started right. Wildy is here. The volume is up. We are Power 100.
4: Queenslander, the big one tonight, State of Origin. Mate against mate, state against state, Suncorp Stadium, one apiece. Can the Maroons do it? I will have another double, so you can join us tonight at our State of Origin pizza party at Pizza Riviera Hermit Park. We'll do that after 8:30 this morning. And next, joining me in the studio, the event organiser of the NTI Townsville 500. This is you two on Power.

0: Quarter past six, you're waking up with Wildy on Power 100 as we head into another massive weekend, the NTR Townsville 500. Joining me in the studio is event organiser Matt Ramsden. Well, mate, we are so close, and really, it all starts off today, mate.
1: So we've got the Transporter Parade. So that's the physical big marker that, you know, we're in town. All the transporters are going through the city. We'll be setting up a live site at the Townsville sign. So at 12 PM, we'll get down there. There'll be some things going on down there, some giveaways and things like that. Then into Thursday, we've got our signing session and our track to town. So all 26 race going supercars will be hitting the streets to Palmer Street. So, and then we've got a signing session at the Tiny Mountain Brewery car park as well. So get on down there. There'll be the drivers' signings. There'll be, you know, activations, displays and things like that. And then it goes into event days on Friday. So, we've got a 100K race for supercars, followed up by Summernats. So that's a really big one as well. And then into Saturday. So another 200 kilometre race and pro bull riding as well to finish the day. So it's all happening. It's probably the biggest event we've had up here in its history.
0: And so looking forward to it. If you want to find out any information about any of the events or anything happening with supercars, easiest way is just go to their website, Supercars, and check it out, all the details. Come back with Youngblood and the Smashing Pumpkins. They're together next on Power 100.
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2: 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He's got more lumps and bumps than Ingham Road. Thank God this isn't breakfast TV. 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

0: Sick, that is the Angels. We got to get out of this place on Power 100. If you've got to get out of here, do it in style. In a Jawa off-road camper, they've got their Lowdown 17 built tough for real Aussie adventure. You are waking up with Wildy Graham from Belgian Gardens. What's going on, mate?
1: Did you get a bit of heartburn from that sacred dog?
0: No, but I got roof of the mouth burned from the dog being too hot.
1: Oh, I can't believe Donnie beat you, mate. That's embarrassing.
0: My roof of the mouth has peeled twice already. That's how hot it was.
1: Oh, mate, that was, pretty embarrassing, mate. I thought Power 100 was going to smash him for sure, but you've let us all down.
0: Did you see the actual video? I was out of the box like the hare, but once it got that hot, I slowed down like the tortoise.
1: Yeah, no, I did see that. And then also the ghost train. What was going on there?
0: Mate, that's scary, that bloody ride. That should be illegal.
1: My five-year-old saw you on it and she wanted to have a go.
0: Okay, so she's tougher than I am.
1: I don't know. I think her head was in my lap the whole time. She was a bit scared.
0: When those guys jump out, it's like, what? Get out.
1: Yeah, they love it too, don't they? They're bloody weirdos.
0: They do. What can I do you for?
1: Throw a bit of stick at you for your Dagwood dog eating. That was, pretty much the purpose of the call.
0: Oh, mate, I was ashamed of myself. Don't you worry.
1: Well, you'll have to get him back somehow.
0: Well, there's next year will be a rematch.
1: Maybe do that Simpsons trick and eat some wax like the candle, like Homer eating the hot chilies.
0: Well, see, the thing that got me, and I didn't even say anything, I let Donnie delegate the Dagwood dogs.
1: Oh, so you think it was a bit of silly buggers?
0: Well, I don't know if it was silly buggers or he just gave both those guys smaller dogs than us. I'm not sure. I'm not saying that. I'm just saying that he was the Dagwood dog delegator.
1: You need an impartial party to do it.
0: Exactly.
1: Nathan, because he's a veggie, so he wouldn't even know.
0: Yeah, but he's still on our side, so we'll have to try and find someone that doesn't sway either way.
1: Fair enough, mate. I'll enjoy the rest of your day. And have a good week.
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5: Good morning, I'm Bethany Ross here with your local news. Well, an uncontrolled bushfire on Castle Hill has forced the closure of all tracks and roads until further notice. Crews were working well into the evening yesterday to protect homes. A warning from QFD says that thick smoke could still be affecting surrounding suburbs, with crews fighting the fire between Stanton Terrace, Victoria Street and Stanley Street. Vegetation fires have also been burning at Julago, Idalia and Anoomba. Residents are being urged to stay indoors, monitor warnings and keep clear of firefighting operations. We'll have some more updates for you this morning. In other news, Townsville Enterprise Chairman Kevin Gill will retire at the end of August after more than 15 years leading the region's peak economic and tourism body. Gill has served on the TEL board for 21 years, overseeing major projects from Queensland Country Bank Stadium to Copperstring and major tourism campaigns. Regional leaders say that his steady leadership and mentorship have shaped North Queensland's growth. The search for a new chair is now underway. Meanwhile, Townsville is gearing up for three huge days of racing and entertainment as the NTI Townsville 500 hits Reed Park from Friday. 26 supercars drivers will tear up the track, a circuit that's been set up from Reed Park into Palmer Street and the CBD. Brad Jones, racing supercars driver, 31-year-old Macaulay Jones, says he's got his eye on the podium.
6: Keep it pretty simple and try and get towards the top 10 and race strong. I think that's been the biggest part of this season, especially qualifying for us has been a weak point.
5: Fans will see Summonats Goes Troppo, Professional Bull Riders Australia, Street Machine Tough Car Show and an expanded ADF display, as well as a performance from Tory Drake. Those festivities are kicking off tomorrow with the NTI Transporter Parade. And finally, the Cowboys will be hoping that their Origin stars can get through tonight's decider unscathed. Ruben Cotter, Jeremiah Nanai and Murray Talangi will all don the Maroon jersey tonight and have all been named to back up for North Queensland on Sunday against Manly. Coach Todd Payton says the plan is for all three players to play on the weekend.
7: They'll be recessed post-game and then we'll find out pretty quickly where they stand physically, the intentions for them all to play. So, yeah, we'll know in the hour or two after the game, and if we need to adjust, we'll need to adjust on the Thursday.
5: Meanwhile, co-captain Tom Dearden has been named on the extended bench as his return from injury edges closer.
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8: Hi there, I'm Matt McDonald. Russia is close to returning to the Olympic fold ahead of the 2028 Games in LA. The IOC has provisionally lifted the suspension of the Russian Olympic Committee, which has been in place since 2023. Donald Trump is insisting the US should control Greenland, not Denmark, after arriving at a crucial NATO summit in Turkey. Trump has held talks with Turkey's president in Ankara, announcing he would lift sanctions against them. He also lashed out at NATO allies for their lack of help in the Iran war. Australia set to pledge $250 million to boost rugby league participation in the Pacific as the PM continues to woo the region's leaders. The money will go towards setting up school competitions in PNG, Fiji, Tonga and Samoa. And three Aussie cities are featured in a list of the top 10 most livable in the world. Copenhagen came out on top ahead of Vienna, with Melbourne coming in third, just ahead of Sydney in fourth, while Adelaide came in at eighth.
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8: Argentina staged an epic comeback at the World Cup to advance to the quarterfinals. The defending champs trailed Egypt 2-0 before claiming a 3-2 victory. The Blues are remaining tight-lipped about a possible late change to their starting lineup for tonight's Origin decider in Brisbane. There's talk Cam Murray could start the game at lock, with Isaiah Yeo to come off the bench. And Suns forward Ben Long has had his two-match ban reduced to one for his hit on Braden Maynard that sparked a huge melee on Saturday. That's the latest news and sport.
2: 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Power 100 weather.
0: Still a fair bit of smoke hanging over the city with those fires on Castle Hill. On our way to a top of 26, slight chance of a shower overnight. We're looking at 16, then expected top 27, mostly fine tomorrow. Fine and sunny for favourite day Friday with a top of 26. Humidity's on 86% and on the top of Castle Hill, 14 degrees.
2: 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And Wildy right here with you. 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
0: Oh, happy Wednesday. Now, if you love grunge, you are going to want to get to the Warehouse this coming Friday night. There's a great show happening, and I just happen to have some tickets to give away for it next when we play Which Line Is It? This is The Verve on Power 100, your 10K payroll station.

0: Power 100's 10K payroll back after 7 o'clock this morning. So you're just over 20 minutes away from possibly hearing your name called, but only if you've registered at power100.com.au. Coming up Friday night, if you love grunge, there's one place you want to be, and that's the Warehouse for Nirvana. 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Now, if you and three mates would like to get there for free, all you've got to do is play Which Line Is It Today? It's taken from this well-known Nirvana song. Hey, wait, I Heart-Shaped Box. Now, which is the correct line from that song for those four tickets to Nirvana? Is it A, Nathan doesn't eat meat, please forgive him? B, meat-eating orchids, forgive no one just yet? Or C, Maroons are looking meaty, not like the Blues? A, B, or C. Get it right, and we'll get you along to see Nirvana at the Warehouse this coming Friday night with three mates. 1-300-89-19-29 to play Power 100's Which Line Is It?
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4: 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Amanda Keller, you legend. 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
3: 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Question 10. Which sport is Stephanie Rice known for?
4: Swimming.
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1: 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If the

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5: Whatever gets him up.

0: 15 this morning. Can you jag the joker and win yourself $500? All thanks to Totally Workwear. I've thrown up a picture of the board on our Facebook page so you can see what's still available. Only 9 cards have been turned over at the moment. Margaret from Condon.
1: How are you, Waldy?
0: I'm good. And yourself?
1: Oh, not too bad. Not too bad. Sounds like you had a ripper at the weekend.
0: Yes, it was a great weekend, except for the Dagwood dog race. But apart from that, all good.
1: But I thought you'd like to catch up on Barney's social life.
0: Yep.
1: He's having an Alice in Wonderland day today.
0: So he gets there, they dress him up. I hope they don't dress him up as Alice.
1: No, probably, there's the Lion and the Tin Man and all the other people in it. And there's Toto the dog.
0: That's going to be hard, isn't it? Because they're all dogs that go there. Oh, well, I'm sure he'll have a great day at Alice in Wonderland.
1: Yeah, so I'll have to see what he comes out of, if he's Alice or who. He might be Toto.
0: Alice? Who the...
1: No.
0: Let me know what he gets dressed as, okay?
1: Yep. Have a good day.
0: Is Alice in Wonderland or Wizard of Oz? Getting confused there. Speaking of dogs, I'm looking after a mate's little dash hound, Stanley, at the moment, which we regularly look after. Wife's away for a week, so I took him for a walk last night. Before we went, I thought, oh, I've got to see if I've got a bag just in case I don't have any dog poop bags in the park opposite us. The only bag I had was a Glad sandwich bag. I've walked over to the park, no poop bag. So anyway, we're walking around, it's just getting dark, and I thought we should be okay. Then, right on the corner of Fulham and Charles Street, the most prominent area, where it looks like there's a spotlight, a stage spotlight, yes, he decides to arch the back and do his business, and then I had to walk around the whole park with his poop in a see-through Glad sandwich bag. Thanks for that, Stanley. Coming up before 8 o'clock this morning, Default. Well, this is not for real, a friend to feel. New one for Dave Grohl's daughter. That is Violet. Also some Gunners. And if you've registered your name at power100.com.au, I could be calling it out in the next 5 minutes with Power 100's 10K payroll. 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
2: Good morning, I'm Bethany Ross here with your local news. Well, tributes are flowing in for Townsville Enterprises Chairman Kevin Gill, who is stepping down after more than two decades with the organisation. Gill has guided TEL through some major investments, tourism promotions and world-class events, as well as earning praise from business, government and industry leaders. They say that his calm leadership through droughts, floods and COVID has left a lasting legacy. TEL has begun the process of selecting his successor. Meanwhile, a mixed forecast for key commodities has been highlighted in Bendigo Bank Australian Agriculture Mid-Year Outlook 2026. It's fairly positive in Queensland with cattle prices easing, improved cropping potential and robust fruit and nut yields. Eliza Redfern from Bendigo Bank Agribusiness with the outlook for the rest of the year.
3: Overall, the outlook for Australian agriculture is cautiously optimistic after that relatively favourable start that we've had across most regions and also the expectation of firm commodity prices as well. Now, that said, there is the dry three-month rainfall outlook and also geopolitical uncertainty too, which really could swing that dial to far more negative footing.
2: More than 90% of Australia's banana production does come out of the North and far North Queensland. In other news, La Ronde will make its Queensland premiere at NAFA in Townsville this September, bringing internationally acclaimed cabaret and circus production to town. The show does feature aerials, acrobatics and comedy performed metres from the audience. Producers Strut and Fret say that the production includes some performers normally seen at a major global arts festival, with tickets going on sale today at 10 a.m. And finally, to sport now, Cowboys co-captain Tom Dearden has been named in an extended 23-man squad to face the Manly Warringah Sea Eagles on Sunday. Dearden has been sidelined since round 10 after sustaining a serious ankle injury and a later discovered fracture. Coach Todd Payton says he does have a chance. Aerials, acrobatics and comedy performed metres from the audience.

0: Then we have a captain's run. So depending on how he pulls up, we'll make a judgment call on that. But things are looking promising.
1: Meanwhile, Maroon stars Ruben Cotter, Jeremiah Nanai and Murray Talangi have all been named to back up for the Cowboys after tonight's Origin decider.
2: Power 100. National news now.
3: Hi there, I'm Matt McDonald. Thousands of Telstra users are reporting issues across the network this morning. A number of outage websites are reporting a spike in problems, while customers have taken to social media to vent about having no connection. Telstra says it is looking into it. Donald Trump's wasted no time stirring the pot at the NATO summit in Turkey. Trump has criticised allies for failing to help out in the Iran war, singling out the UK, France, Italy and Germany. He says while they didn't actually need their help, it needs to be a two-way street.
4: You know, why are we spending hundreds of billions of dollars and they're not there for us? We've always been there for them.
3: Prince Harry has described the loss of his legal action against tabloid The Daily Mail as an obvious and complete whitewash. And economists are warning of more pain to come, with Australia having among the biggest falls in real wages in the entire world. According to the OECD, real wages here have fallen by 5% since 2021.
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3: Argentina survived a huge scare at the World Cup, coming from 2-0 down to defeat Egypt 3-2. Switzerland and Colombia are nil all at halftime in their clash this morning. It's do or die for Queensland and New South Wales tonight in the State of Origin decider in Brisbane. The Blues go in as underdogs after being thrashed in Game 2. And the Suns' Ben Long will now only miss one game for his hit on Braden Maynard after having his rough conduct charge downgraded at the tribunal. That's the latest news and sport.
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6: Looking good for the NTR Townsville Transporter Parade, kicking off 11:45 this morning from Webb Drive, making their way through to Reed Park. Top 26, slight chance of a shower, but nothing that's going to spoil anything. Overnight low of 16, expected top 27, mostly sunny. And for the first day of the NTI Townsville 500, favourite day Friday, sunny with a top of 26 and remaining that way right across the supercar weekend. Humidity's on 86% at Reed Park. We're sitting on 14 degrees.
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6: 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Yes, we kicked it off yesterday morning. I called out Tanya Head from Heatley. Within the 30 minutes, she didn't get back to me. But she missed out. So it was over to KB. 10 o'clock yesterday morning, she called out Rick Bell from Jensen. 30 minutes. He didn't call. His wife called in that time. Said, oh, he's out of range. Doesn't matter. Rick himself has to call. So it was up to the youngest member of the Power 100 team, Nathan. He called out Nikki O'Kane from Mount Lowen. She did return the call just inside the 30 minutes, so she is currently on the payroll with $200, unless you, Ray McCurgo from Mount Low, knock her off. We put the timer on 30 minutes now for Ray McCurgo in Mount Low to give me a call on 1300 89 19 29 and jump on the Power 100 payroll.

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0: 15 past 8, you're waking up with Wildy Power 100 State of Origin Game 3, the decider tonight from Suncorp Stadium. Mate against mate, state against state. Well, if you're a mate of Ray McCurgo from Mount Lowe's, you need to give him a call and tell him he's got about 15 minutes to give me a call on 1300 89 19 29 to get on the Power 100 10K payroll. Come on, Ray McCurgo from Mount Lowe. I know you're out there, buddy. We'll come back with the latest one for Dave Grohl's daughter, Violet Grohl, on Power 100.
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1: 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We surveyed 100 people asking who should do breakfast on Power 100. Not one person said Wildy.
0: Geez, are you right, are you?
1: Yeah, well, most said Karina, but the ferry from Maggie wouldn't start early enough. 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
0: Arthur from Alligator Creek, what's going on, mate?
10: I was just checking in to see if my name hadn't been called out.
0: No, it's not your name. It's Ray McCurgo from Mount Lowe. Do you know him?
10: No, I never heard of him, actually.
0: Well, he registered, but he hasn't called. Maybe you'll be after 10 with KB, mate.
10: Oh, yeah. That's all right, mate. I just wasn't at the radio.
0: Come on, Ray. You've got 10 minutes, mate. This is brand new for Dave Grohl's daughter, Violet Grohl. It's called 595 on Power 100.

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1: 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Who's on the line?
2: Bloody Ray McCurgo, because I couldn't get my phone to work.
1: What a bugger.
2: As soon as I heard you call, I pulled over, and I paid it just last week, the prepaid, and it's not going through, so I don't know what's going on.
1: So what are you calling on the work phone?
2: Yeah. I had to race through the traffic to get here, and they get $200 won't pay for a speeding fine.
1: Well, you made it safely. You have called through in time with minutes to spare. So you are now on the payroll knocking off Nikki from Mount Low. Do you know her?
2: No, she must be around that area somewhere.
1: Don't worry, you don't have to work too hard. $200, you're on the payroll.
2: I'm going to go home then.
1: Hey, thanks, Ray. And, we'll see what happens after 10. If Karina's payroll person doesn't call through, you'll remain on the payroll and score another $200.
2: Thanks, Wiley. Have a good one.
0: On the payroll.
1: Yes, and if you'd like to get on the payroll, it's as easy as registering now at power100.com.au. As I just said, the next person to be called out will be after 10 with Karina and then after 2 with Nathan. We're into the newsroom for all the latest next on Power 100.
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5: Traffic's a little bit under speed on Wilcox Street, inbound through Cosgrove, moving well around the Roebuck Zone through Mount Louisa and looking good through Garvin. Under speed on Sturt Street both ways through the

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9: Good morning, I'm Bethany Ross here with your local news. Well, thick smoke does continue to affect Castle Hill as fire crews are now monitoring that vegetation fire on the landmark's eastern side. Castle Hill Road and all walking tracks are still closed and authorities are warning that the smoke could cause breathing issues and reduce visibility today. Residents should stay inside if smoke is heavy, check updates often and seek medical help if your symptoms worsen. No properties are currently reported at risk. Meanwhile, potentially hazardous space debris has triggered some fresh exclusion zones across Hinchinbrook after a fifth object was found at Blackrock. News Corp reports that police and fire crews set up a 50-metre safety cordon around the aluminium canister while tests were carried out, with the Australian Space Agency claiming the debris matches a foreign rocket body that recently re-entered Earth's atmosphere. Authorities are warning the public not to touch suspected space junk and to report any new finds immediately. Meanwhile, NAFA has confirmed La Ronde will debut in Townsville this September, adding another major international production to the festival lineup. The Spiegel Tent will host the cabaret and circus show, known for its close-range acrobatics and high-intensity performances. Festival organisers say it's the kind of act usually staged at large interstate arts festivals. Tickets do open today at the NAFA website. And finally, rev heads are getting ready because supercars are hitting the Reed Park circuit from 10:35 a.m. on Friday for practice ahead of the three-day NTI Townsville 500. Round three of the Australian Kart Championships did kick off the excitement this week with junior drivers from around the country, joined by supercars driver 31-year-old Macaulay Jones, saying that karting is a great starting point for the next generation of supercar champions.
10: There's a lot of passing going on. It's a really fast track for the class that I'm in. You're going 145k an hour into turn one, which is pretty sketchy, but a lot of fun. I think it is a really important part of developing your skills and also being able to drive at a lot of different tracks.
9: Macaulay Jones of Brad Jones Racing speaking to Win There.
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11: Hi there, I'm Matt McDonald. Telstra says it's investigating an issue affecting thousands of customers across the country. Users are reporting issues with mobile calls and data connections. Telstra says if people are having trouble, they should try again. The International Olympic Committee has opened the door for Russia to return to the Games, provisionally lifting the country's suspension. Russian athletes have been banned from competing under their own flag since 2023 because of widespread doping and the invasion of Ukraine. IOC President Kirsty Coventry says they want to ensure all athletes have the chance to compete.
12: And not be held responsible for their government's actions. But we've also been very clear that we do not condone any violence and war around the world.
11: NATO leaders have announced billions of dollars in defence deals on the first day of a crucial summit in Turkey. And Melbourne has just pipped Sydney in a list of the most livable cities in the world. Melbourne was ranked third, with Sydney in fourth, while Adelaide made it to eighth place.
8: Power 100, your sport now.
11: 3 goals in 13 minutes has saved Argentina's World Cup campaign. The defending champs coming from 2-0 down to defeat Egypt 3-2 and advance to the quarterfinals. More than 50,000 fans will pack Brisbane's Suncorp Stadium tonight for the State of Origin decider. Queensland to go in as favourites to clinch their 26th series. And Suns forward Ben Long has had his two-match ban for his hit on Braden Maynard reduced to a one-match ban at the AFL Tribunal. That's the latest news and sport.
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14: There's a haze over the city with the fires on Castle Hill on our way to a top of 26. Slight chance of a shower overnight, low of 16. We can expect a top 27, a mostly sunny tomorrow. Favourite day Friday's looking sunny, as is Saturday and Sunday for a big weekend with the NTR Townsville 500. Humidity's on 86%, and in Belgian Gardens we are sitting on 14 degrees.
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14: Well, Ray McKergo from Mount Lowe's been on the payroll for about 7 or 8 minutes now, and he hasn't even lifted a finger. 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And we could be calling your name after 10 o'clock this morning to get on the Power 100 10K payroll. Next, being a Wednesday, Sweet Rides. We caught up with a fantastic car in the car park of Cannon Park last week. And I'm going to share that with you next. Here's the guys that are heading our way to play on the 2nd of December at Queensland Country Bank Stadium, supported by Australia's own Airborne. This is the Gunners on Power 100.

Wildy tried a gym once, but they told him the seniors' aqua class wasn't until Thursday. 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

0: 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Speaking of toys, let's do it.
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5: 5-litre Coyote with a 3-litre twin-screw Whipple supercharger.
6: Well, you better pop the bonnet and show us, mate.
5: Absolutely.
6: Mate, there's so much engine under there.
5: Yeah, it doesn't leave much room to the imagination or for your hand to get down beside to work on it.
6: Yeah.
5: It's got all the onboard timers. It's got lap timers, acceleration timers, all built into the dash.
6: Yeah. Like,
5: she really is a pure track weapon.
6: In the famous words of Mad Max, we've seen it, but we haven't heard it, and we really want to go for a ride, so you better start it up.
5: Not a problem, guys.
6: Nice.
5: Got your rev matching, so you don't even have to rev match on the throttle to go down gears. It will do it for you. Launch control. You got drift brake, literally a drift brake. So you turn this on and it turns your electronic parking brake into a progressively controlled drift brake. So when you turn that on, the harder you pull that drift brake up, the harder it will clamp on, so you can literally drift this thing from the factory.
6: Well, Brian, thanks for taking the time for to have a chat, mate. She's definitely a sweet ride.
5: Thanks, Wildy, mate. And guys, just remember, this thing will be on display at the V8 Supercars 10th to the 12th of July. Come on down, come say hi, come check out all the other cars, and sure to be a great weekend.
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0: you could be waking up with no reception this morning. It is Power 100. You're waking up with Wildy. Telstra are currently investigating outage affecting thousands of customers. See, once again, this is another reason that we need cash. You might go on the way to work this morning to get your, you know, your coffee, go to tap. If they're on Telstra, no coffee for you unless you can open up your wallet or your purse and pull out some cash. It always pays to have a little bit of cash in the wallet. You imagine if you're the tooth fairy and we're a cashless society, there's no money going to the poor child that's lost their tooth. Or maybe you're going to, you know, a garage sale. Not if you don't have cash in the wallet and it's a cashless society. So once again, pick up some cash on the way to work. Hopefully the ATMs are working with the Telstra outage. We'll keep you up to date throughout the morning about it as well. Before 9 o'clock, some All-American Rejects. When you see my face, Bon Jovi. Harvey Danger. And in about 15 minutes, yes, you could jag the Joker and win yourself $500 on Power 100.
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2: 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Three people have been arrested and charged with weapons offences from a property in Burdekin.
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7: Bristol Minor built up on Wilcox Street, inbound through Cosgrove and also through Garvin and Carradong, a little bit busier through there. Darryl Parade inbound has built up through Heatley approaching Nathan Street and University Road under speed through Annandale. Get the model year 26.5 Ford Ranger Black Edition from 53k. 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I'm Brad. More traffic in 30 minutes on Power 100.
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8: Good morning, I'm Bethany Ross with your local news. Well, an update this morning, an avoid smoke warning is in place for Castle Hill and surrounding suburbs with some thick smoke drifting from that fire between Stanton Terrace, Victoria Street and Stanley Street. Fire crews are monitoring the scene and Castle Hill Road and all walking tracks do remain closed. Residents are being urged to stay indoors, close windows and keep your medication close as well as avoid the area. Smoke could also impact visibility on nearby roads. In other news, the agriculture sector can be cautiously optimistic in the second half of the year, according to Bendigo Bank's Australian Agriculture Mid-Year Outlook report. Things are looking up with strong red meat prices, improved cropping potential and robust fruit and nut yields. But Eliza Redfern from Bendigo Bank Agribusiness tells us there are some challenges that lie ahead.
9: The next 6 months are really going to be defined by what impact the conflict in the Middle East continues to have, so for input costs and for the broader economy as well. But we're also looking towards that drier weather forecast. At the same time, there's also been the arrival of the H5N1 avian influenza strain, which is also a potential headwind.
8: Meanwhile, Townsville Enterprise Chairman Kevin Gill will retire at the end of August after more than 15 years leading the region's peak economic and tourism body. Gill has served on the TEL board for 21 years, overseeing major projects from Queensland Country Bank Stadium to Copperstring and major tourism campaigns. The search is now underway for a new chair. And finally, the Cowboys will look to leapfrog into the top eight with a win this weekend. North Queensland did enjoy a bye last week following an upset victory over the Panthers the week prior. The team could be boosted by the return of co-captain Tom Dearden, who is a chance to return from injury this weekend. Coach Todd Payton says it's a tough month of footy ahead, but it all starts with the Sea Eagles on Sunday.
10: We've got two away, two at home, against some real quality teams. So you can see springboard into the eight and play our trade in the back end of the year. So Kieran Foran's making coaching look easy since he's coming to the job. And we know how tough a place Brookvale is to play, and we're certainly excited to build off the back of what we were able to do last weekend.
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11: Hi there, I'm Matt McDonald. Telstra is still looking into an issue affecting thousands of customers right across the country. Users started reporting problems with mobile calls and data connections several hours ago. All states appear to be impacted. However, there are no reports of concerns with 000 calls. China's missile test in the Pacific has been a topic of hot discussion at the NATO summit in Turkey. Defence Industry Minister Pat Conroy is representing Australia at the talks. He's told Nine NATO is just as concerned about the test as we are.
12: It's another example of how we're all interconnected. There's no such thing as a regional conflict. All conflicts are global now.
11: Economists are warning of more pain to come, with Australia having among the biggest falls in real wages in the world in the last 5 years. And Australia is set to pledge $250 million to boost rugby league participation in the Pacific as the PM continues to woo the region's leaders. The money will go towards school comps in PNG, Fiji, Tonga and Samoa.
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11: Argentina staged an epic comeback at the World Cup to advance to the quarterfinals. The defending champs trailed Egypt 2-0 before claiming a 3-2 victory. The Blues are remaining tight-lipped about a possible late change to their starting lineup for tonight's Origin decider in Brisbane. There's talk Cam Murray could start the game at lock with Isaiah Yeo to come off the bench. And Suns forward Ben Long has had his two-match ban reduced to one for his hit on Braden Maynard that sparked a huge melee on Saturday. That's the latest news and sport. course.
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0: Looking like a fairly decent day for the Transporter Parade. We will have a chat to the event organiser of the NTI Townsville 500, Matt Ramsden, in about 15 minutes' time. Top 26, slight chance of...
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0: tomorrow, and a sunny favourite day Friday to kick off the supercars here in the Ville with a top of 26. Humidity's on 86%, and out at the Bowley where the Transporter Parade will start from Webb Drive, we've got 15 degrees.
1: Humidity's rising, diesel engines are warming up, and somewhere right now, a tool belt just hit the tailgate. Good morning, Townsville and North Queensland. 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
0: Morning, who's on the line?
2: Hey, Wildy.
0: Yeah.
2: I was just wondering, what time are you going out so I can drive my daughter over to decorate your front fence?
0: Did you do it last time?
2: Did I do it last time? I didn't do it, but someone I know did it. I had to drive her because she can't drive a car.
0: Fess up, who did it?
2: Her name's Betty Beaver.
0: Betty Beaver?
2: Yeah, Betty Beaver decorated your front lawn, so she's wanting to know, when are you going out so under the cover of darkness I can drive her?
0: I want to know who put Betty Beaver up to decorating my front fence.
2: I'll have to tell you after Wednesday.
0: No, tell me now.
2: Lots of people.
0: No.
2: No.
0: Come on.
2: No. No. No. Okay, what can we negotiate?
0: I don't know. What do you want to negotiate?
2: Oh, well, what free stuff have you got?
0: Well, it depends on the information.
2: Oh, no, not good enough. I'll have to talk it over with the person who I drove to see what she wants. Anyway, so what time are you going out?
0: About 10 p.m.
2: Oh, all right. Have a good one.
0: I know the Queen of Maggie Island had something to do with that. I will get to the bottom of it. Coming up in about 10 minutes' time, we will jag the Joker and hopefully give away $500 worth of Totally Workwear's money. Here's the guys that are heading our way Friday the 14th of August to play the Warehouse. You want to go? Too late. Sold out.

0: 8:16, you're waking up with Wildy on Power 100. Take it easy on the road. Spot any hassles, call them through 1-300-89-19-29. Well, there's going to be some big things on the roads around about 11:45 this morning. Earlier this morning, I did catch up with the event organiser of the NTI Townsville 500, Matt Ramsden, to talk about the next 5 days, mate.
1: So we've got the Transporter Parade. So that's the physical big marker that, you know, we're in town, all the transporters are going through the city. We'll be setting up a live site at the Townsville sign. So at 12 p.m. we'll get down there. There'll be some things going on down there, some giveaways and things like that. Then into Thursday, we've got our signing session and our track to town. So all 26 road-going or race-going supercars will be hitting the streets to Palmer Street. So, and then we've got a signing session at the Tiny Mountain Brewery car park as well. So get on down there. There'll be the driver's signings. There'll be, you know, activations, displays and things like that. And then it goes into event days on Friday. So, that'll then we've got a 100K race for supercars, followed up by Summernats, so that's a really big one as well. And then into Saturday, so another 200-kilometre race and pro bull riding as well to finish the day. So it's all happening. It's probably the biggest event we've had up here in its history.
0: And the Transporter Parade kicks off 11:45 from the corner of Webb Drive and Ingham Road and finishes at Reed Park. They'll be going all the way down Ingham Road, onto Bundock Street, onto Warburton Street, then through the city. They got a fan zone set up, as Matt said, at the Townsville sign and finishing in Reed Park around about 12:30. If you'd like to take the family to check that out, 1-300-89-19-29. It is that time of the morning where hopefully I give away $500. I did last week, and let's hope I can do it again this week. If you want to play Jag the Joker, 1-300-89-19-29. It's Power 100.
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1: Morning, Jacinta. How are you?
2: Hi, good morning. How are you?
1: I'm excellent. Looking forward to a massive weekend. Are you getting along to the NTI Townsville 500?
2: No, not this year.
1: All right. Let's see if we can win you $500. What number would you like on Jag the Joker board?
2: 27, please.
1: All right, let's walk across. 27, pulling it off the board. Jacinta, any reason you picked 27?
2: Not really, just one of my Keno numbers.
1: You got to have the old favourite like for Keno or Lotto, don't you?
2: Absolutely.
1: Let's flip it over and find out, is it 500 bucks for you? It's the seven of clubs, sorry.
2: All right, no worries. Thank you very much.
1: Another chance for you to jack that joker after 11 with KB as we head into the newsroom next on Power 100.
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3: Well, traffic's been a little bit under speed through Cosgrove, but it has thinned out through there and looking good through Mount Louise and around the roadwork zones. Just seeing some build up. Darrell Road inbound through Heatley, approaching Nathan Street, and steady on Search Street Pathways around the CBD. The sense is coming this August, you'll get instructions soon on what to do in the census. Every answer matters, authorised by the Australian Bureau of Statistics, Canberra. I'm Brad, that's the latest traffic on Power 100.
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4: Good morning, I'm Bethany Ross here with your local news. Well, Townsville residents are among those affected by a nationwide Telstra outage this morning, with many customers reporting disruptions from as early as 4 a.m. and some major cities seeing public transport impacted. Telstra says it is investigating and will update customers as soon as they can. In other news, Premier Racing's Declan Fraser is gearing up for the NTI Townsville 500, firing up with a burnout masterclass from Summonats legend Wole Gostkowski. He says that he's get to show off his skids on the Reed Park street circuit and check out the action with Friday night's Summonats Burnout Show, which will be the qualifier for the national finals this year.
5: I think that's what's really good about what Townsville's doing and Supercars and the whole entire government, you know, bringing so much atmosphere is probably the biggest thing that we need in our sport to really, I guess, boost the sport as a whole. And having Summonats there, PBR, it just gives the fans so much to do throughout the whole entire weekend.
4: In other news, La Ronde will make its Queensland premiere at NAFA in Townsville this September, bringing an internationally acclaimed cabaret and circus production to the Spiegel Tent. The show features aerials, acrobatics and comedy performed metres from the audience. Producers Strutt and Fret say that the production does include performers normally seen at a major global arts festival. Tickets go on sale from 10 a.m. today. And finally to sport now, the Cowboys will be hoping that their origin stars can get through tonight's decider unscathed. Reuben Cotter, Jeremiah Nanai and Murray Talangi will all don the maroon jersey tonight and have all been named to back up for North Queensland on Sunday against Manly. Coach Todd Payton says the plan is for all three players to play on the weekend.
6: They'll be recessed post-game and then we'll find out pretty quickly where they stand physically, the intentions for them all to play. So, yeah, we'll know in the hour or two after the game, and if we need to adjust, we'll need to adjust on the Thursday.
4: Meanwhile, co-captain Tom Dearden has been named on the extended bench as his return from injury edges closer.
3: 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National news now.
7: Hi there, I'm Matt McDonald. Tens of thousands of Telstra customers remain offline this morning because of an outage impacting all parts of the country. Those who are impacted are unable to make mobile calls or connect to data. However, it's understood 000 calls are not affected. The telco says it is still investigating the issue. The US has begun fresh strikes against Iran. US Central Command has confirmed it's in response to attacks on commercial vessels in the Strait of Hormuz. It says Iran's aggression was unwarranted, dangerous, and a violation of the ceasefire. Ukraine President Volodymyr Zelensky has pressed NATO for air defence systems amid Russia's increased attacks. Zelensky is expected to meet with Donald Trump and other nations as he calls for more help to counter Moscow. And experts have issued a grim outlook for Australia's economy, with growth set to remain low. Deloitte Access Economics has revised its GDP forecast down to just 1.3% for this financial year.
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7: Novak Djokovic has won an epic five-setter at Wimbledon, beating third seed Felix Auger-Aliassime in a match that lasted over 5 hours. He'll now face Jannik Sinner in the semis. Switzerland and Colombia have gone into extra time after their World Cup clash was locked at nil-all after regular time, and the Blues admit they're up against it in tonight's Origin decider. New South Wales has only ever won 3 of 10 deciders in Queensland, but the last one was only 2 years ago. That's the latest in news and sport.
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10: I think we should rename Castle Hill to Castle Volcano. Looks like one with all the smoke hanging over the top of it. On our way to a top of 26, there's a slight chance of a shower. Looking at the radar, nothing around though. Overnight low of 16. Expect a top 27, mostly fine tomorrow. Fine and sunny for favourite day Friday with a top 26 also. Humidity's on 86%, and on top of Castle Hill, we are sitting on 14 degrees.
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10: Some of us actually work here at Power 100, and then others, like Ray McCurgo from Mount Lowe, do nothing and still get paid. They're on the payroll. That's right. Ray's name was called out just after 7 this morning. It was about 7:25 when he called me because his mobile phone wasn't working due to the Telstra outage. He had to wait till he got to work to use the work phone to call through and knock Nicole off of the payroll. But yes, Ray McCurgo, $200 in his bank. And the next name will be called after 10 with Karina this morning. It's Power 100's 10K payroll. Thanks to Totally Workwear. 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Well, what happens when you get a Datsun 120Y, you paint it pink, and you put a blown V8 engine in it? We're going to find out next when we catch up with Bobby Stevens. This is Harvey Danger on Power.

0: 8:44. 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
0: Well, I got an email from our PR lady, Heidi, about the supercars, say that I was going to interview a supercar driver this morning, and I don't know. Bobby Stevens has joined me in the studio. You don't look like a supercar driver, Bobby.
2: Burnout driver.
0: Burnout driver. Okay, yes. So I saw in the paper, I think last week, and again today, you standing by your little pink Datsun. But it's not just any ordinary Datsun, is it?
2: No, she's definitely not.
0: Now, you were just telling me off air, you were up till 2 a.m. this morning getting it back together ready for the NTI Townsville 500.
2: Yes, and we'll be up for another all-nighter tonight getting her back together, but she will be there.
0: So tell us, what's it running? What engine?
2: So she's got an LC9 5.3-litre LS with a BDS 671 blower.
0: Gotta love that.
2: Yeah. Can hardly see out the windscreen.
0: Obviously, you're here for the Supernats. You are local, though, aren't you?
2: Yes, I am local.
0: Okay, so how did you get involved with it at all, Bobby?
2: So it started off me watching my husband drag race, and then he's, you know, said, why don't you do a sport? Thinking I was going to choose netball, but I'm like, oh, I want to try burnout. So we got into it, and I fell in love with it.
0: So how did you get hold of the Datsun?
2: Well, when we decided to choose a car, I said, I want something small that I can throw around because when I first did a burnout, I knew I didn't want to go slow. I knew I wanted to, you know, be a bit of an erratic, scary driver, which is why he doesn't be a passenger of mine anymore.
0: Yep.
2: But we found two shells for $1,000 just outside Serena.
0: And what is it, a 120Y?
2: Yeah, 1974 120Y, Sunny.
0: I remember my auntie used to have one of those and she was out blackberry picking with my mum one day and she got picked up by the police and believe it or not, for speeding. And she said to the officer, this is true, she said, officer, my car wouldn't go that fast. I'm guessing yours would though.
2: Oh, it definitely would.
0: So what's the highlight of actually driving it?
2: Oh, it's just the feeling as soon as you put your foot down, just everything disappears. It's the best feeling.
0: And how do you actually see, like when you hit the burnout pad, you always watch the cars doing burnouts and the smoke is just pouring out and you see this car somewhere amongst the smoke, like just spinning. It's like, how do you not spin out of control?
2: Oh, it does get hard sometimes, but that's another reason why I like the burnouts, because getting lost in that smoke is that extra adrenaline rush with the amount of power that you got behind you. Nighttime's a lot easier because you can see where the lights are around the pad, which can help, you know, direct where you are.
0: Okay, now you're taking part Friday night.
2: Yes.
0: Which is what, part of the national qualifying event?
2: For Summernats, yep.
0: So when's Summernats on?
2: Summernats is normally at the beginning of the year, so, yeah, January, February.
0: I have never been to a Summernats. I would love to go. It's like the pinnacle, isn't it?
2: Oh, 100%.
0: What's the reaction you get when people actually see your car?
2: The reaction's still new because a lot of people don't know my car is out there.
0: Yep.
2: But I started off in, you know, a ladies class and then went up to six-cylinder and then I'm like, well, change the engine out. Now I've just jumped straight into the deep end and gone with the pros. It's been great. Good learning curve.
0: And when you were still up at 2 a.m. this morning doing it, did you have a thought in the back of your mind, I wish I did do netball?
2: No, never. No, definitely not. I was happy staying up. I would have stayed up later to get more done. But, you know, you just can't start that late.
0: So is your husband competing as well?
2: He is competing against me, and I'm excited about it.
0: So how competitive is that?
2: We're very competitive.
0: Yep.
2: We drive a bit different, so it's good.
0: And what's his burnout car?
2: So he's got my old 700-horsepower turbo Barra in his Hino Dutro truck. Yeah.
0: So how come he gets the old one and you get the new one?
2: Oh, I just needed a bit more power. And he loves me.
0: So has he tried your car as well?
2: Yeah, he has. He likes it, but it's definitely more of a me car.
0: So who does the better burnout in it?
2: Oh, 100% me.
0: Well, Bobby, we look forward to seeing you and the rest of the burnout crew at this year's NTI Townsville 500.
2: No, thank you so much. Thanks for having me.
0: Next, would you like to join me tonight? I have one double left for my State of Origin pizza party at Pizza Riviera in Hermit Park. We'll give that away when we catch up with the Queen of Maggie Island in about 5 minutes. Power 100.
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1: Thanks to Jawa Off-Road Campers, because there is a difference. 357 Wilcox Street. He moved to Townsville in the early 90s, and ever since, we've been stuck with him. And now, he's been promoted. 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

0: Oh, look, the last plane out of Sydney's been cancelled, so no State of Origin tonight for you, KB. Sorry.
1: I listen. The boys have been up there in a home territory for you cane toads for a few days now, acclimatising.
0: Well, luckily tonight, my big State of Origin pizza party at, of course, Pizza Riviera Hermit Park. We don't have any dirty cockroaches coming to join us tonight, which is awesome.
1: That is a joke. That is like, you're just Donald Trump this whole thing.
0: Why not?
1: You've just...
0: Because I can.
1: Oh, please. Please.
0: Because I can.
1: It is State of Origin. It's a competition. It's not Queensland playing Queensland. Don't you want anyone there with a bit of passion to make it interesting?
0: Well, last time, the first person that won my tickets was a Blues supporter. They didn't show up. You gave some away to a Blues supporter. You stole tickets, gave them away to Popeye, his Blues supporter, who flipped faster than a Jag the Joker card.
1: You waved rose tattoo tickets under his nose and he fell for it. And I, look, Popeye and I have hardly spoken since, and he rang to apologise and that was about it. We haven't really spoken.
0: So do you think I should give away a double to a Blues supporter?
1: Well, wouldn't that make it more fun?
0: Not really.
1: Yes, it would. You got this Blues, at least you got someone to be, you know, you chanting at each other instead of all sitting there holding hands going, oh, aren't Queensland great? Oh, aren't we pretty cane
0: toads? That's quite enjoyable. That's quite enjoyable,
1: Bull
0: actually.
1: Dust. You need someone there to give you guys a little bit of hurry curry.
0: Okay, if you think you are that Blues supporter, call me now, 1-300-89-1929, and we'll give you a double. All right.
1: I hope my Blues supporters all aren't on Telstra.
0: I know there's a few people, and I've tried to call a few people back. It won't, yeah.
1: Well, and I'm really hoping after 10 o'clock, after the weather, I'm announcing another 10K payroller who wants to get paid $200. What if they're on Telstra? You're going to run to a payphone, but hang on, they're Telstra too.
0: I know. Well, Ray McCurgo, he heard his name just after 7. He said, I'm in my car, and my phone, he stopped. The phone wouldn't work until he got to work, but he made it just in time.
1: Now is the time, if you are on Telstra and you have registered at power100.com.au, to find out which one of your co-workers is with Optus.
0: Exactly. And remember, if you're going to get the morning coffee and you're going to tap away today, you might need some cash in the wallet because they might be down, the old machines. All right. As said, after 10,
1: yes,
0: you might put someone on, but I've got a feeling Ray McCurgo from Mount Lowe is going to roll through your 10 a.m. payroll call. What else have you got for us?
1: What a hurdle, hey? Actually, I've got something really cool for you. Go the Blues!
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8: Good morning, I'm Bethany Ross here with your local news. Well, an update, thick smoke does continue to affect Castle Hill as fire crews monitor a vegetation fire that is still not completely put out on the landmark's eastern side. Castle Hill Road and all walking tracks are closed and authorities are warning the smoke could cause breathing issues and reduce visibility. Residents should stay inside if smoke is heavy, check updates often and seek medical help if symptoms do worsen. No properties are currently at risk. Meanwhile, potentially hazardous space debris has triggered a fresh exclusion zone across Hinchinbrook after a fifth object was found at Black Rock. News Corp reports that police and fire crews set up a 50-metre safety cordon around the aluminium canister while tests were carried out, with the Australian Space Agency claiming the debris matches a foreign rocket body that recently re-entered Earth's atmosphere. Authorities are warning the public not to touch any suspected space junk and report any new finds immediately. In other news, NAFA has confirmed Laurent will debut in Townsville this September, adding another major international production to the festival lineup. The Spiegel Tent will host the Cabaret and Circus Show, known for its close-range acrobatics and high-intensity performances. Festival organisers say it's the kind of act usually staged at a large interstate arts festival. Tickets do open today at the NAFA website. And finally, Townsville's gearing up for three huge days of racing and entertainment as the NTI Townsville 500 hits Reed Park from Friday. 26 supercars drivers will tear up the track, a circuit all set up from Reed Park into Palmer Street and the CBD. Brad Jones Racing Supercars driver, 31-year-old Macaulay Jones, says he's got his eyes on the podium.
9: Keep it pretty simple and try and get towards the top 10 and race strong. I think that's been the biggest part of this season, especially qualifying for us has been a weak point.
8: Fans will see Summer Nats, Ghost Trobo, Professional Bull Riding Australia, Street Machine, Tough Car Show, an expanded ADF display and a performance from Tori Dark. Festivities do start tomorrow with the NTI Transporter Parade.
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10: Hi there, I'm Matt McDonald. Telstra's confirmed its outage is nationwide as it continues to identify the issue. Customers first reported problems before dawn, with users unable to make mobile calls or connect to data. Telecommunications Industry Ombudsman Cynthia Gabert has told the ABC tens of thousands of people are affected.
11: It really is having a massive impact on everyone's day-to-day life and shows how essential mobile services really are for us.
10: The ceasefire in the Middle East is hanging by a thread, with the US launching fresh strikes on Iran. It's in retaliation to attacks on at least three commercial vessels in the Strait of Hormuz. Russia is close to returning to the Olympic fold ahead of the 2028 Games in LA. The IOC has provisionally lifted the suspension of the Russian Olympic Committee, which has been in place since 2023. And Prince Harry's described the loss of his legal action against the publisher of the Daily Mail as an obvious and complete whitewash. A judge dismissed the case brought by Harry and six others.
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10: Switzerland's through to the World Cup quarterfinal after beating Colombia in a tense penalty shootout. They play Argentina after their 3-2 win over Egypt. Novak Djokovic is into his eighth straight Wimbledon semi-final after an epic five-set win over Felix Auger-Aliassime. The Blues and Maroons are about to take their team walks in Brisbane ahead of tonight's massive State of Origin decider. And the Suns have reportedly made inquiries about Pies superstar Nick Daicos in a potential bold trade move. That's the latest news and sport.
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1: Such a beautiful ride over on the ferry. It's a stunning morning. It's cold though, isn't it? Not quite as windy as yesterday, thank goodness for that. We are looking mostly sunny, 26 today, 27 tomorrow, mostly sunny, getting down to 15, so another cool start tomorrow. Friday, Saturday, Sunday, sunny conditions, tops of 26, 27 degrees. It was beautiful blue skies. It was a beautiful morning. Then I stepped off the SeaLink ferry at the ferry terminal. disgusting. Massive Queenslander banner right there at the terminal. It is 15 degrees.
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0: give me a call here at Power 100. You were desperately trying to get hold of Wildy earlier because you've got some goss for him. What's this about, mate?
1: Oh, you know, some decorations. Maybe Betty and her mum can go to that pizza party.
0: But then if my soldiers go, those who decorated a beautiful blues job on his fence and front lawn, then he's going to know who they are.
1: Yeah, but they could keep it quiet. They just have to decorate there.
0: That's true. I could send them to decorate, but I don't know if it's worth it. I know they'd love the pizza. They'd love definitely the drinks. The company would be terrible. They wouldn't like that.
1: No, definitely not. One of them might.
0: Yeah, but we are still searching for a Blues supporter. Everyone's phones aren't working, Roscoe, so.
1: Well, I'm with Telstra and it's working now.
0: Oh, is it? Oh, fantastic. We're back on.
1: Maybe, yes. Well, I got through to you. I've been trying constantly to get Wildy, but he missed out. Yeah, he missed out on a bit of information.
0: A bit of information he has missed out on, Roscoe. Do you know any other Blues supporters that won't blow the cover of my soldiers?
1: Yes, I know who your soldiers are, but I'm not going to give that away.
0: You're not? Good, because I'll have to hang up on you, Roscoe, and I was really starting to like you, even though you're obviously a cane toad.
1: Yes, I am.
0: Well, I'll pass on this message, Roscoe, mate. Go the Blues tonight.
1: No, I don't know about that. We'll see.
0: Oh, you're not sneaking in at Queensland on me?
1: No. I'll let you have it, Karina.
0: All right, mate. I've got to hang up on you now, Roscoe, because legitimately I am searching for a Blues supporter, and you can take a friend with you tonight. Pizza Riviera, the pizza's on Wildy. There's going to be a couple of icy cold drinks thrown around, and of course, the big game on the big screen at our great friends, Pizza Riviera at Hermit Park. Would you like to go? Two tickets, 1-300-89-19-29 at Power 100.
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0: talk about hard work. I'm just trying to find a loyal Blues supporter who would like to go tonight to Pizza Riviera at Hermit Park and crash the Cane Toads party. Power 100's Wild is taking a bunch of Cane Toads. Since about 5 to 9, we've been searching for some Blues supporters. Telstra outage hasn't helped us. And then Queenslanders keep calling me. Power 100, hello. Who am I talking to?
1: Hello, Karen.
0: Karen, what team do you go for?
1: Oh, Queensland.
0: No, I'm looking for a Blues supporter, Karen. Oh. Goodbye.
1: Okay, bye.
0: Now, you dirty dog, I know you're not a Blues supporter. Why are you ringing me?
2: What do you mean?
0: What do you mean? What do I mean? You tried to stitch me up last time with Wildy. I know this stuff.
2: You're the wrong person.
0: I'm not getting tricked. Goodbye, Mal. No, are you a Blues supporter? Oh, he hung up on me too. Right. For the last time, if you would like two tickets and at least one of you is a Blues supporter tonight, it is so much pizza. You're going to be so stuffed. Delicious, delicious Pizza Riviera pizza. We've got the big screen, State of Origin on, and icy cold drinks. Blues supporters only. 1-300-89-1929 here at Power 100. How hard is this?
3: 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So keep your phone close. Register now at power100.com.au for our 10K payroll right here on Power 100.
4: 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So don't just hear about it, come see it. The all-new technology experience now open at Harvey Norman Townsville.

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1: When a disaster strikes, knowing what to do helps keep you safe. 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

0: house a couple of months ago. The boys are Jet here at Power 100. Got to answer the phone. G'day, Daniel. How are you, mate?
1: Good, KB. How are you?
0: Good. Now, please tell me you're a Blues supporter.
1: Blues supporter.
0: Hmm. You are?
1: I am, and I'm from Newey.
0: Really?
1: I am.
0: You're not pulling my chain?
1: I am not pulling your chain.
0: Oh, whereabouts in Newey are you from?
1: From Saltash, out of the bay.
0: Oh, all right. You've got it. You've got the two tickets, Daniel. You're off to a delicious pizza with a very bad bunch of cane toads. Sorry about that, but the pizza's worth it, mate.
1: Wait till we win tonight. We'll show them how it's done.
0: Oh, tell you what, I really, really hope we do. We've got the team to do it, but we've said that through the whole series. Whether or not they stand up, that's a totally different thing.
1: Well, that's what we're hoping for.
0: All right. Fireworks tonight at Pizza Riviera at Hermit Park, mate. Two tickets, all yours. Let's go to Blues, Daniel!
1: Up the Blues.
0: I finally found one. It only took me an hour. Oh, and he's from Newey as well. How good is that? If Nathan Cleary has a bad game tonight, I might take him out myself. I'm being very honest as a Blues supporter with you. Pacific Avenue, they're a great Aussie band. I've got them for you after 10. With their song Working Class Hero. Also, should have been Blue on Maroon, but that is a Kenny Wayne Shepherd band. Oh, and it is my chance to get you on our Power 100 $10,000 payroll. 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
5: Hi there, I'm Matt McDonald. Plenty of Telstra customers remain offline after a major outage affected users right across the country. Some people are reporting they can now make calls and connect to data, but plenty of others are still waiting. Police in New South Wales and WA say calls to 000 from Telstra devices have been impacted. The outage has also disrupted train lines in Victoria and regional New South Wales. The US has begun targeting Iranian military sites and ports in a fresh wave of strikes on the country. US Central Command says the action is in response to Iran's attacks on commercial vessels in the Strait of Hormuz, which it claims is a direct violation of the ceasefire. The federal government insists it is boosting defence spending amid a growing threat in the region. It comes as NATO countries sign $72 billion worth of arms deals at a summit in Turkey, amid pressure for them to spend more. Defence Industry Minister Pat Conroy, who's in Ankara, has told Nine Australia's already forking out more.
6: 5 times the investment that was planned is now going into active missile defence. We're doubling our production of our own missiles and we're putting $7 billion aside for counter-drone defences. So we're investing very significantly.
5: And the International Olympic Committee is being accused of lowering its own standards after provisionally lifting the ban on Russia. It paves the way for athletes to compete under the Russian flag again at LA in 2028, although the IOC says that's not guaranteed yet.
2: Power 100, your sport now.
5: Colombia's bowed out of the World Cup after going down in a heartbreaking penalty shootout to Switzerland. The Swiss now play Argentina in the quarters. Novak Djokovic will face Jannik Sinner in the semi-finals at Wimbledon after his marathon 5-set win over Felix Auger-Aliassime. The Blues and Maroons are having their team walks in Brisbane ahead of tonight's Origin decider, and the Suns have reportedly been in touch with the manager of Pies superstar Nick Daicos to see if he's interested in a move north. That's the latest news and sport.
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